listening to Slovakia Today, the English language program of Slovak Radio. At the start of each new round of our themed competition, we announce the winner of the previous round. Today, I'll take you to the office of our editor-in-chief, Josefina Miklova, where this week's draw took place.

0: Okay, it's time to go to drawing the winner of this part of the competition cycle. Here's Josef Bohunický, the team leader of the English section. Hi, Josef.
1: Hi, Martina. We are going.
0: Yeah. Off we go. Hello. Ahojte. Čaute.
2: Máme tu všetkých teda už.
0: Aha, tu sú, toto je
3: 30. apríla žrebujeme výhercu súťaže.
0: The editor in chief informed that we met to draw the winner of the part of our competition on the 30th of April 2026.
3: Trenčianske Teplice.
0: That particular round presented Trenčianske Teplice Spa. The winner of this round of the contest wins a spa stay with treatments for two people.
3: Na 7 dní, 6 nocí v kúpeľni.
0: For 7 days and 6 nights at the Trenčianske Teplice Spa,
3: hoteli Krim a respektíve Pax,
0: at the Krim or Pax Hotel in a double room with full board and treatments.
3: Blahoželám.
0: Congratulations.

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1: Ladislava Hudzovičová of the Spanish section confirms that Trenčianske Teplice is a lovely spa resort.
0: Ja myslím, že ten výherca bude určite spokojný.
1: The winner will definitely be happy, she says, and adds the question of the fourth round.
0: Aké slovo vzniklo?
1: Which internationally known word originated in Trenčianske Teplice? And the correct answer?
0: Správna odpoveď bola teda slovo robot.
1: Robot or robot.
0: A výhercom je...
1: The winner of this round of RSI competition is...
0: Enrique Sambataro, Buenos Aires, Argentina.
2: Bravo.
1: Láďa.
0: Congratulations.
1: Josefína Mikleová.
3: Congratulations.
1: Jozef Bohunický.
4: Congratulations.
1: Congratulations.
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1: Northern Eastern Slovakia is widely known for its forested landscape. Vast coniferous woods are clear evidence of abundant water resources. Just 5 kilometers from the UNESCO-listed town of Bardejov lies the country's easternmost spa resort, whose location in the forest creates ideal microclimatic conditions. Bardejov Spa. The first written mention of its healing springs dates back to 1247. In the Middle Ages, merchants, nobles, and pilgrims came here to rest and restore their health. By the 18th and the 19th centuries, the spa had become a fashionable destination for European aristocracy, as confirmed by Tamara Šatanková, economic and commercial director of Bardejov Spa.
2: Áno, Bardejovská kúpeľa naozaj navštívilo množstvo známych osobností.
3: Yes, indeed. Over the centuries, Bardejov Spa welcomed many distinguished guests, including Russian Tsar Alexander I of Russia and Austro-Hungarian Empress Elizabeth of Austria, widely known as Sissy. Among its visitors were also Marie-Louise, Napoleon's wife, and Maria Kazimiera Sobieska.
1: Perhaps the most memorable guests, however, remained Tsar Alexander and Empress Sissy.
2: Tsar Alexander sa vracal z bojov a zastavil sa aj v Zborove.
3: Tsar Alexander was returning from battle when he stopped in the nearby village of Zborov and later came to Bardejov. After tasting the local mineral water, he is said to have declared, "To live and to die here." We honored his visit by naming one of our hotels after him. As for Sissy, she spent 3 weeks here following the tragic death of her son Rudolf. The hotel where she stayed was originally called the Deák. After the Second World War, it was renamed Alžbeta. Today, it houses a museum apartment as well as a room that guests can book and experience for themselves.
1: The area gradually developed into a spa resort at the turn of the 18th and 19th centuries. Villa Rákóczi, built at the end of the 18th century, now houses an exhibition of the Šariš Museum. When Empress Elizabeth of Austria visited Bardejov Spa on the 1st of July 1895, construction was being completed on the new and highly modern Széchenyi Hotel, designed by Budapest-based architect Miksa Mór Flam. Jan Miškanin, former technical director of Bardejov Spa and its longest serving employee, explains.
4: In the Bardejov Spa area, we have what are known as spa hotels, some historic, some modern. The historic ones include the Astoria Hotel, the Alžbeta Hotel, where Empress Sissy stayed, and the former Széchenyi Hotel, now renamed the Dukla Hotel, which reopened on March 31, 2026, after renovation. Today, the spa offers 5 hotels for guests, with a total capacity of 1,150 beds.
1: Today, the spa offers 5 hotels for guests, with a total capacity of 1,150 beds. Bardejov Spa is surrounded by dense mixed forests that provide natural climate protection. It lies at an altitude of around 325 meters above sea level. The local microclimate is especially favorable, with clean air, stable humidity, and very low levels of allergens. That makes the spa an ideal destination for patients with respiratory conditions or weakened immune systems. The spa park covers nearly 3 hectares and includes more than 40 species of trees, along with ponds, gazebos, and quiet corners that serve as a form of natural therapy. Water is at the heart of Bardejov Spa, not just one spring, but 10 mineral springs, each with a different composition and different healing effects. The waters are highly mineralized, mainly bicarbonate chloride, and rich in boric acid, iron, and carbon dioxide. Jan Miškanin continues.
4: The mineral waters of Batio Spa are drawn mainly through boreholes, while two springs are accessed through traditional wells. The boreholes range in depth from 13 to 550 meters. In 1950, a hydrological survey was carried out here under Professor Ota Hinie of Charles University. He conducted local research and drilled the Hercules Spring, which is still in use today. Hercules is one of the strongest mineral springs in Central Europe, with mineralization of around 10,000 milligrams per liter.
1: The most famous mineral springs at Bardio Spa include Main Spring, recommended for digestive disorders, Medical Spring, used for metabolic conditions, Hercules, highly mineralized water, recommended for heart conditions, Elizabeth Spring, named after Empress Sissi, Clara Spring, popular in the treatment of women's health issues. The water is used for drinking cures, inhalation therapy and mineral baths. More than 300,000 treatments are carried out here every year. Hanna Švirková, head rehabilitation nurse at Bardejov Spa, explains.
5: Prírodné liečivé zdroje sú základom kúpeľnej liečby.
6: Natural healing resources form the basis of spa treatment. In our region, these are the mineral springs, which we use for both internal and external balneal therapy. Internal treatments include drinking cures, inhalations, gargling, and rinsing of the mouth and nasal cavities. Drinking cures take place at the colonnade, where patients can draw 8 types of mineral water directly from the taps. External balneal therapy includes partial and full body baths, with mineral baths being the most sought after treatment.
1: What conditions does Bardejov Spa specialize in treating?
5: Kúpeľná liečba v našich kúpeľoch je zameraná na terapiu onkologických chorôb.
6: 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We also treat metabolic and endocrine illnesses, non-tuberculous respiratory diseases, neurological disorders, and musculoskeletal problems. Our portfolio also includes kidney and urinary tract diseases, gynecological conditions, and occupational illnesses. The range of treatments is adapted to each diagnosis, with more than 60 types of therapy available. 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
1: Bardejov Spa is one of the most visited spa resorts in Slovakia. Every year it welcomes more than 30,000 patients, along with another 70,000 tourists. But the spa is not only about treatments. It is also about the people who come here hoping to find relief. Many return year after year, not only for their health, but also for the atmosphere. That is confirmed by some of the visitors we met.
7: Naozaj tie procedúry sú výborné.
6: The treatments really are excellent. Everything here feels first class because the setting is simply wonderful. 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It is a balm for the soul. Those green hills, the fresh air, and the spa park itself, they truly do everything they can to make us feel at home here.
4: This is my 7th stay at the resort, and I can say with confidence that I am healthier thanks to the treatments I receive here. The results for my body keep getting better and better.

0: Barrio Spa is a place where time seems to slow down, a place to take a deep breath, pause for a moment, and recharge. Like spa resorts everywhere, it is a reminder that nature still has the power to heal if we give it a chance.
1: Sme určite najvýchodnejšie kúpele v rámci Slovenska. Budem tvrdiť, že sme aj najkrajšie kúpele v rámci Slovenska,
2: pretože we are certainly the easternmost spa in Slovakia. And I would even say we are the most beautiful because of the many historic buildings we have here. There's also a rich cultural life. There are attractions not only for adults, but for children as well. I believe there is so much to enjoy at Bardio Spa that you certainly will not be bored. So I warmly invite everyone to come, whether just for a day trip, a walk, or a longer stay, and experience the beauty of our region for themselves.
0: Tamara Šatanková, Economic and Commercial Director of Bardio Spa, with those final words at the end of our visit. This report on Bardio Spa was prepared by Vladimír Veselov, our colleague from the Russian section.
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0: And now it is the time for the question in round four of our contest. If you have been listening carefully, the answer should be an easy one. First, a reminder. From all RSI listeners who correctly answer question 4 of the Living Water competition, one winner will be selected in a special draw to enjoy a 4-day, 3-night stay at the Alexander Hotel in Bardio Spa in late December 2026, with full board served buffet style. And now, the question. How many natural healing mineral springs are there in Bardio Spa? Let me repeat. How many natural healing mineral springs are there in Bardio Spa? Please send your answers by the end of May to our address. Radio Slovakia International, STVR, Meet Now 1, P.O. Box 55, 81755, Bratislava, Slovakia. You can also send your answers by email to englishsection1word@stvr.sk. When answering the question, don't forget to include your full details. It means first name, last name, and address. Good luck! It might seem that's it for today, but it's actually not. At the end of this special show, we have a bit of surprise for you in the form of another draw. A little bit different. This is not the overall RSI draw. All the listeners of all the 6 language sections are not included, but the English section listeners. And the special treat is not a stay in a Slovak spa resort, but, for example, a black and white collection featuring the iconic Slovak radio building, including T-shirts, pairs of socks, a pin, and a lanyard. So here in the studio, I'm joined by our new colleague, Patricia Lucia Balajová. Ahoj, Paťka. Hi, Paťka.
4: Hi, Martina.
0: Have you ever been a part of this kind of competition draw anywhere else, not right in Radio Slovakia International? Because
4: no.
0: This is your first time
4: it's
0: here.
4: It's my first time here, but I've actually never been a part of the draw in any competition. So I'm pretty excited.
0: Have you taken part in any competition yourself?
4: Not one where you would have to send the answers somewhere. I think I've won a competition when I was a child. It was like a little tongue twister thingy, and it was very, very public, and I successfully managed to pronounce Popocatépetl and other
0: tongue
4: twisters.
0: Can you say 3 times red lorry, yellow lorry?
4: I can try. Red lorry, yellow lorry, red lorry, yellow lorry, red lorry, yellow lorry.
0: Great.
4: Yeah.
0: And as a treat, maybe upstairs I have some sweets.
4: Some caramel chocolate.
0: It's yours, I know. it's yours. I can give you some cookie. And also several answers of our listeners, because as you can hear, they are here. We printed them.
4: Yeah, not you're in, shuffling some papers, a lot of papers.
0: Not very environmental friendly way, but anyway, this analog style still fits the best the shortwave listeners style, because these are our Dexters whom we greet a lot and for whom we broadcast also our shows, and many of them have been with us with the English section for years. For example, Mike Rolofsson, who submitted his correct answer to the question of the third round of our Living Water competition, or Grace Zhao, a great greeting and hi to Jayanta Chakrabarty, who has been with us really for maybe even 20 years, wow. I can tell you, as Jonathan Murphy is from Ireland. So Jonathan, Mike, Grace, and Jayanta, hello, hello. We know you are here and we're glad
4: nice
0: that you...
4: Nice to meet you.
0: Yeah.
4: Yeah, I'm excited.
0: But I've noticed that there are also some new names, and that's what excites me after 26 years with Radio Slovakia International, that there are still new people joining even the competitions. For example, Dominic Mabeya from Kenya, or Mrs. B. Chandraleka from Sri Lanka, or one more just to add, Ismail Murshid from Morocco, and all of them are waiting for this draw of the winner of this t-shirt kind of
4: little
0: prize.
4: Design bundle
0: yeah.
4: with the special design of our nice, I actually like our pyramid building.
0: I like the t-shirts with it,
4: yeah.
0: You know, with it on the t-shirt. So, and now you have the privilege to draw somebody who would win this kind of a souvenir. So Paťka, relax, focus, and okay, great.
4: All right, there's one.
0: Mm-hmm.
4: Should I read his name?
0: Yes, of course.
4: Okay, no, the name, the winner is Maura Gary Grain from Ireland.
0: Congratulations, Maura.
4: Congratulations, Maura.
0: Paťka, thank you very much for helping me make this more attractive for our listeners.
4: I was so excited when you invited me to join you.
0: Maybe next time I will be looking forward to meeting you here again, maybe with the winner of the fourth round of our competition.
4: Yeah, well, I'm excited about anyone winning anything, so it's so great.
0: Good luck to everybody with sending in the correct answer to the fourth round of the competition that you can find on our web, www.rsi.sk. My name is Martina Greňová-Šimkovičová. Till next time, goodbye and do počutia.
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1: On Sunday, the 3rd of May, here's Martina Greňová-Šimkovičová.

Welcome to the weekend show on Radio Slovakia International, featuring another round of our competition showcasing Slovak spa resorts. After music performed by the 1940s star singer František Krištof Veselý, you'll first hear the name of the winner of the previous round, drawn in the office of our editor-in-chief, Josefina Mikleová. Stay tuned.

listening to Slovakia Today, the English language program of Slovak Radio. At the start of each new round of our themed competition, we announce the winner of the previous round. Today, I'll take you to the office of our editor-in-chief, Josefina Miklova, where this week's draw took place.

0: Okay, it's time to go to drawing the winner of this part of the competition cycle. Here's Josef Bohunický, the team leader of the English section. Hi, Josef.
1: Hi, Martina. We are going.
0: Yeah. Off we go. Hello. Ahojte. Čaute. Aha, tu sú, toto je,
2: toto sú. 30. apríla žrebujeme výhercu súťaže.
0: The editor in chief informed that we met to draw the winner of the part of our competition on the 30th of April 2026.
2: Trenčianske teplice.
0: That particular round presented Trenčianske teplice spa. The winner of this round of the contest wins a spa stay with treatments for two people.
2: Na 7 dní, 6 nocí v kúpeľni.
0: For 7 days and 6 nights at the Trenčianske teplice spa.
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2: Blahoželám.
0: Congratulations.

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1: Ladislava Hudzovičová of the Spanish section confirms that Trenčianske Teplice is a lovely spa resort.
0: Ja myslím, že ten výherca bude určite spokojný.
1: The winner will definitely be happy, she says, and adds the question of the fourth round.
0: Aké slovo vzniklo?
1: Which internationally known word originated in Trenčianske Teplice? And the correct answer?
0: Správna odpoveď bola teda slovo robot.
1: Robot or robot.
0: A výhercom je...
1: The winner of this round of RSI competition is...
0: Enrique Sambataro, Buenos Aires, Argentina.
2: Bravo.
1: Laďa.
0: Congratulations.
1: Josefina Miklová.
3: Congratulations.
1: Jozef Bohunický.
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1: Congratulations.
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1: Northern Eastern Slovakia is widely known for its forested landscape. Vast coniferous woods are clear evidence of abundant water resources. Just 5 kilometers from the UNESCO-listed town of Bardejov lies the country's easternmost spa resort, whose location in the forest creates ideal microclimatic conditions. Bardejov Spa. The first written mention of its healing springs dates back to 1247. In the Middle Ages, merchants, nobles, and pilgrims came here to rest and restore their health. By the 18th and the 19th centuries, the spa had become a fashionable destination for European aristocracy, as confirmed by Tamara Šatanková, economic and commercial director of Bardejov Spa.
2: Áno, Bardejovské kúpele naozaj navštívilo množstvo známych osobností.
3: Yes, indeed. Over the centuries, Bardejov Spa welcomed many distinguished guests, including Russian Tsar Alexander I of Russia and Austro-Hungarian Empress Elizabeth of Austria, widely known as Sissy. Among its visitors were also Marie-Louise, Napoleon's wife, and Maria Kazimiera Sobieska.
1: Perhaps the most memorable guests, however, remained Tsar Alexander and Empress Sisi.
2: Tsar Alexander sa vracal z bojov a zastavil sa aj v Zborove.
3: Tsar Alexander was returning from battle when he stopped in the nearby village of Zborov and later came to Bardejov. After tasting the local mineral water, he is said to have declared, "To live and to die here." We honored his visit by naming one of our hotels after him. As for Sisi, she spent 3 weeks here following the tragic death of her son Rudolf. The hotel where she stayed was originally called the Deák. After the Second World War, it was renamed Alžbeta. Today, it houses a museum apartment as well as a room that guests can book and experience for themselves.
1: The area gradually developed into a spa resort at the turn of the 18th and 19th centuries. Villa Rákóczi, built at the end of the 18th century, now houses an exhibition of the Šariš Museum. When Empress Elizabeth of Austria visited Bardejov Spa on the 1st of July 1895, construction was being completed on the new and highly modern Széchenyi Hotel, designed by Budapest-based architect Miksa Mór Flam. Jan Miškanin, former technical director of Bardejov Spa and its longest serving employee, explains.
4: In the Bardejov Spa area, we have what are known as spa hotels, some historic, some modern. The historic ones include the Astoria Hotel, the Alžbeta Hotel, where Empress Sisi stayed, and the former Széchenyi Hotel, now renamed the Dukla Hotel, which reopened on March 31, 2026, after renovation. Today, the spa offers 5 hotels for guests, with a total capacity of 1,150 beds.
1: Today, the spa offers 5 hotels for guests, with a total capacity of 1,150 beds. Bardejov Spa is surrounded by dense mixed forests that provide natural climate protection. It lies at an altitude of around 325 meters above sea level. The local microclimate is especially favorable, with clean air, stable humidity, and very low levels of allergens. That makes the spa an ideal destination for patients with respiratory conditions or weakened immune systems. The spa park covers nearly 3 hectares and includes more than 40 species of trees, along with ponds, gazebos, and quiet corners that serve as a form of natural therapy. Water is at the heart of Bardejov Spa, not just one spring, but 10 mineral springs, each with a different composition and different healing effects. The waters are highly mineralized, mainly bicarbonate chloride, and rich in boric acid, iron, and carbon dioxide. Jan Miškanin continues.
4: The mineral waters of Badio Spa are drawn mainly through boreholes, while two springs are accessed through traditional wells. The boreholes range in depth from 13 to 550 meters. In 1950, a hydrological survey was carried out here under Professor Ota Hinie of Charles University. He conducted local research and drilled the Hercules Spring, which is still in use today. Hercules is one of the strongest mineral springs in Central Europe, with mineralization of around 10,000 milligrams per liter.
1: The most famous mineral springs at Bardio Spa include Main Spring, recommended for digestive disorders, Medical Spring, used for metabolic conditions, Hercules, highly mineralized water, recommended for heart conditions, Elizabeth Spring, named after Empress Sissi, Clara Spring, popular in the treatment of women's health issues. The water is used for drinking cures, inhalation therapy and mineral baths. More than 300,000 treatments are carried out here every year. Hanna Švirková, head rehabilitation nurse at Bardejov Spa, explains.
5: 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Internal treatments include drinking cures, inhalations, gargling, and rinsing of the mouth and nasal cavities. Drinking cures take place at the colonnade, where patients can draw 8 types of mineral water directly from the taps. External balneotherapy includes partial and full body baths, with mineral baths being the most sought after treatment.
1: What conditions does Bardejov Spa specialize in treating?
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5: 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Our portfolio also includes kidney and urinary tract diseases, gynecological conditions, and occupational illnesses. 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
1: 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But the spa is not only about treatments. It is also about the people who come here hoping to find relief. Many return year after year, not only for their health, but also for the atmosphere. That is confirmed by some of the visitors we met.
7: Naozaj tie procedúry sú výborné.
5: 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It is a balm for the soul. Those green hills, the fresh air, and the spa park itself, they truly do everything they can to make us feel at home here.
4: This is my 7th stay at the resort, and I can say with confidence that I am healthier thanks to the treatments I receive here. The results for my body keep getting better and better.

0: Barrio Spa is a place where time seems to slow down, a place to take a deep breath, pause for a moment, and recharge. Like spa resorts everywhere, it is a reminder that nature still has the power to heal if we give it a chance.
1: Sme určite najvýchodnejšie kúpele v rámci Slovenska. Budem tvrdiť, že sme aj najkrajšie kúpele v rámci Slovenska,
2: pretože we are certainly the easternmost spa in Slovakia. And I would even say we are the most beautiful because of the many historic buildings we have here. There's also a rich cultural life. There are attractions not only for adults, but for children as well. I believe there is so much to enjoy at Bardio Spa that you certainly will not be bored. So I warmly invite everyone to come, whether just for a day trip, a walk, or a longer stay, and experience the beauty of our region for themselves.
0: Tamara Šatanková, Economic and Commercial Director of Bardio Spa, with those final words at the end of our visit. This report on Bardio Spa was prepared by Vladimír Veselov, our colleague from the Russian section.
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0: And now it is the time for the question in round four of our contest. If you have been listening carefully, the answer should be an easy one. First, a reminder. From all RSI listeners who correctly answer question 4 of the Living Water competition, one winner will be selected in a special draw to enjoy a 4-day, 3-night stay at the Alexander Hotel in Bardio Spa in late December 2026, with full board served buffet style. And now, the question. How many natural healing mineral springs are there in Bardio Spa? Let me repeat. How many natural healing mineral springs are there in Bardio Spa? Please send your answers by the end of May to our address. Radio Slovakia International, STVR, Meet Now 1, P.O. Box 55, 81755, Bratislava, Slovakia. 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When answering the question, don't forget to include your full details. It means first name, last name, and address. Good luck! It might seem that's it for today, but it's actually not. At the end of this special show, we have a bit of surprise for you in the form of another draw. A little bit different. This is not the overall RSI draw. All the listeners of all the 6 language sections are not included, but the English section listeners. And the special treat is not a stay in a Slovak spa resort, but, for example, a black and white collection featuring the iconic Slovak radio building, including T-shirts, pairs of socks, a pin, and a lanyard. So here in the studio, I'm joined by our new colleague, Patricia Lucia Balajová. Ahoj, Paťka. Hi, Paťka.
4: Hi, hi, Martina.
0: Have you ever been a part of this kind of competition draw anywhere else, not right in Radio Slovakia International? Because
4: no.
0: This is your first time
4: it's
0: here.
4: It's my first time here, but I've actually never been a part of the draw in any competition. So I'm pretty excited.
0: Have you taken part in any competition yourself?
4: Not one where you would have to send the answers somewhere. I think I've won a competition when I was a child. It was like a little tongue twister thingy, and it was very, very public, and I successfully managed to pronounce Popocatépetl and other
0: Can you say 3 times red lorry, yellow lorry?
4: I can try. Red lorry, yellow lorry, red lorry, yellow lorry, red lorry, yellow lorry.
0: Great.
4: Yeah.
0: As a treat, maybe upstairs I have some sweets. So,
4: some caramel chocolate.
0: It's yours. I know it's yours. I can give you some cookie. And also several answers of our listeners, because as you can hear, they are here. We printed them.
4: Yeah, you're shuffling some papers, a lot of papers.
0: Not very environmental friendly way, but anyway, this analog style still fits the best the shortwave listeners style, because these are our Dexters whom we greet a lot and for whom we broadcast also our shows, and many of them have been with us with the English section for years. For example, Mike Rolofsson, who submitted his correct answer to the question of the third round of our Living Water competition, or Grace Zhao, a great greeting and hi to Jayanta Chakrabarty, who has been with us really for maybe even 20 years,
4: wow.
0: I can tell you. As Jonathan Murphy is from Ireland, so Jonathan, Mike, Grace, and Jayanta, hello. We know you are here and we are glad
4: nice
0: that you...
4: Nice to meet you.
0: Yeah.
4: Yeah, I'm excited.
0: But I've noticed that there are also some new names, and that's what excites me after 26 years with Radio Slovakia International, that there are still new people joining even the competitions. For example, Dominic Mabeya from Kenya, or Mrs. B. Chandraleka from Sri Lanka, or one more just to add, Ismail Murshid from Morocco, and all of them are waiting for this draw of the winner of this t-shirt kind of
4: little
0: prize.
4: Design bundle with the special design of our nice, I actually like our pyramid building.
0: I like the t-shirts with it, with it on the t-shirt. So, and now you have the privilege to draw somebody who would win this kind of a souvenir. So, Paťka, relax, focus, and... Okay, great.
4: All right, there's one.
0: Mm-hmm.
4: Should I read his name?
0: Yeah, of course.
4: Okay, no, the name, the winner is Maura Gary Grain from Ireland.
0: Congratulations, Maura.
4: Congratulations, Maura.
0: Paťka, thank you very much for helping me make this more attractive for our listeners.
4: I was so excited when you invited me to join you.
0: Maybe next time I will be looking forward to meeting you here again, maybe with the winner of the fourth round of our competition.
4: Yeah, well, I'm excited about anyone winning anything, so it's
0: so
4: great.
0: Good luck to everybody with sending in the correct answer to the fourth round of the competition that you can find on our web www.rsi.sk. My name is Martina Greňová-Šimkovičová. Till next time, goodbye and do počutia.
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1: On Sunday the 3rd of May, here's Martina Greňová-Šimkovičová.

Welcome to the weekend show on Radio Slovakia International, featuring another round of our competition showcasing Slovak spa resorts. After music performed by the 1940s star singer František Krištof Veselý, you'll first hear the name of the winner of the previous round, drawn in the office of our editor-in-chief, Josefina Mikleová. Stay tuned.

listening to Slovakia Today, the English language program of Slovak Radio. At the start of each new round of our themed competition, we announce the winner of the previous round. Today, I'll take you to the office of our editor-in-chief, Josefina Miklová, where this week's draw took place.

0: Okay, it's time to go to drawing the winner of this part of the competition cycle. Here's Josef Bohunický, the team leader of the English section. Hi, Josef.
1: Hi, Martina. We are going.
0: Yeah. Off we go. Hello. Ahojte. Čaute. Aha, tu sú, toto je
2: 30. apríla žrebujeme výhercu súťaže.
0: The editor in chief informed that we met to draw the winner of the part of our competition on the 30th of April 2026.
2: Trenčianske Teplice.
0: That particular round presented Trenčianske Teplice Spa. The winner of this round of the contest wins a spa stay with treatments for two people.
2: Na 7 dní, 6 nocí v kúpeľni.
0: For 7 days and 6 nights at the Trenčianske Teplice Spa.
2: Hotely Krim a respektíve Pax.
0: At the Krim or Pax Hotel in a double room with full board and treatments.
2: Blahoželám.
0: Congratulations.

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0: Ja myslím, že ten výherca bude určite spokojný.
1: The winner will definitely be happy, she says, and adds the question of the fourth round.
0: Aké slovo vzniklo?
1: Which internationally known word originated in Trenčianske Teplice? And the correct answer?
0: Správna odpoveď bola teda slovo robot.
1: Robot or robot.
0: A výhercom je...
1: The winner of this round of RSI competition is...
0: Enrique Sambataro, Buenos Aires, Argentina.
2: Bravo.
1: Láďa.
0: Congratulations.
1: Jozefína Miklová.
3: Congratulations.
1: Jozef Bohunický.
4: Congratulations.
1: Congratulations.
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1: Northern Eastern Slovakia is widely known for its forested landscape. Vast coniferous woods are clear evidence of abundant water resources. Just 5 kilometers from the UNESCO-listed town of Bardejov lies the country's easternmost spa resort, whose location in the forest creates ideal microclimatic conditions. Bardejov Spa. The first written mention of its healing springs dates back to 1247. In the Middle Ages, merchants, nobles, and pilgrims came here to rest and restore their health. By the 18th and the 19th centuries, the spa had become a fashionable destination for European aristocracy, as confirmed by Tamara Šatanková, economic and commercial director of Bardejov Spa.
2: Áno, Bardejovské kúpele naozaj navštívilo množstvo známych osobností.
3: Yes, indeed. Over the centuries, Bardejov Spa welcomed many distinguished guests, including Russian Tsar Alexander I of Russia and Austro-Hungarian Empress Elizabeth of Austria, widely known as Sissi. Among its visitors were also Marie-Louise, Napoleon's wife, and Maria Kazimiera Sobieska.
1: Perhaps the most memorable guests, however, remained Tsar Alexander and Empress Sissi.
2: Tsar Alexander sa vracal z bojov a zastavil sa aj v Zborove.
3: Tsar Alexander was returning from battle when he stopped in the nearby village of Zborov and later came to Bardejov. After tasting the local mineral water, he is said to have declared, "To live and to die here." We honored his visit by naming one of our hotels after him. As for Sissi, she spent 3 weeks here following the tragic death of her son Rudolf. The hotel where she stayed was originally called Deák. After the Second World War, it was renamed Alžbeta. Today, it houses a museum apartment as well as a room that guests can book and experience for themselves.
1: The area gradually developed into a spa resort at the turn of the 18th and 19th centuries. Villa Rákóczi, built at the end of the 18th century, now houses an exhibition of the Šariš Museum. When Empress Elizabeth of Austria visited Bardejov Spa on the 1st of July 1895, construction was being completed on the new and highly modern Széchenyi Hotel, designed by Budapest-based architect Miksa Mór Flam. Jan Miškanin, former technical director of Bardejov Spa and its longest serving employee, explains.
4: In the Bardejov Spa area, we have what are known as spa hotels, some historic, some modern. The historic ones include the Astoria Hotel, the Alžbeta Hotel, where Empress Sissi stayed, and the former Széchenyi Hotel, now renamed the Dukla Hotel, which reopened on March 31, 2026, after renovation. Today, the spa offers 5 hotels for guests, with a total capacity of 1,150 beds.
1: Today, the spa offers 5 hotels for guests, with a total capacity of 1,150 beds. Bardejov Spa is surrounded by dense mixed forests that provide natural climate protection. It lies at an altitude of around 325 meters above sea level. The local microclimate is especially favorable, with clean air, stable humidity, and very low levels of allergens. That makes the spa an ideal destination for patients with respiratory conditions or weakened immune systems. The spa park covers nearly 3 hectares and includes more than 40 species of trees, along with ponds, gazebos, and quiet corners that serve as a form of natural therapy. Water is at the heart of Bardejov Spa. Not just one spring, but 10 mineral springs, each with a different composition and different healing effects. The waters are highly mineralized, mainly bicarbonate chloride, and rich in boric acid, iron, and carbon dioxide. Jan Miškanin continues.
4: The mineral waters of Batio Spa are drawn mainly through boreholes, while two springs are accessed through traditional wells. The boreholes range in depth from 13 to 550 meters. In 1950, a hydrological survey was carried out here under Professor Ota Hinie of Charles University. He conducted local research and drilled the Hercules Spring, which is still in use today. Hercules is one of the strongest mineral springs in Central Europe, with mineralization of around 10,000 milligrams per liter.
1: The most famous mineral springs at Bardio Spa include Main Spring, recommended for digestive disorders, Medical Spring, used for metabolic conditions, Hercules, highly mineralized water, recommended for heart conditions, Elizabeth Spring, named after Empress Sissi, Clara Spring, popular in the treatment of women's health issues. The water is used for drinking cures, inhalation therapy and mineral baths. More than 300,000 treatments are carried out here every year. Hanna Švirková, head rehabilitation nurse at Bardio Spa, explains.
5: 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Internal treatments include drinking cures, inhalations, gargling, and rinsing of the mouth and nasal cavities. Drinking cures take place at the colonnade, where patients can draw 8 types of mineral water directly from the taps. External balneotherapy includes partial and full body baths, with mineral baths being the most sought after treatment.
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1: Bardio Spa is one of the most visited spa resorts in Slovakia. 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But the spa is not only about treatments. 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Many return year after year, not only for their health, but also for the atmosphere. That is confirmed by some of the visitors we met.
7: Naozaj tie procedúry sú výborné.
5: 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It is a balm for the soul. Those green hills, the fresh air, and the spa park itself, they truly do everything they can to make us feel at home here.
4: This is my 7th stay at the resort, and I can say with confidence that I am healthier thanks to the treatments I receive here. The results for my body keep getting better and better.

0: Bardiau Spa is a place where time seems to slow down, a place to take a deep breath, pause for a moment, and recharge. Like spa resorts everywhere, it is a reminder that nature still has the power to heal if we give it a chance.
1: Sme určite najvýchodnejšie kúpele v rámci Slovenska. Budem tvrdiť, že sme aj najkrajšie kúpele v rámci Slovenska,
2: pretože we are certainly the easternmost spa in Slovakia. And I would even say we are the most beautiful because of the many historic buildings we have here. There's also a rich cultural life. There are attractions not only for adults, but for children as well. I believe there is so much to enjoy at Bardiau Spa that you certainly will not be bored. So I warmly invite everyone to come, whether just for a day trip, a walk, or a longer stay, and experience the beauty of our region for themselves.
0: Tamara Šatanková, Economic and Commercial Director of Bardiau Spa, with those final words at the end of our visit. This report on Bardiau Spa was prepared by Vladimír Veselov, our colleague from the Russian section.
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0: And now it is the time for the question in round four of our contest. If you have been listening carefully, the answer should be an easy one. First, a reminder. From all RSI listeners who correctly answer question 4 of the Living Water competition, one winner will be selected in a special draw to enjoy a 4-day, 3-night stay at the Alexander Hotel in Bardiau Spa in late December 2026, with full board served buffet style. And now, the question. How many natural healing mineral springs are there in Bardiau Spa? Let me repeat. How many natural healing mineral springs are there in Bardiau Spa? Please send your answers by the end of May to our address. Radio Slovakia International, STVR, Meet Now 1, P.O. Box 55, 81755, Bratislava, Slovakia. You can also send your answers by email to englishsection1word@stvr.sk. When answering the question, don't forget to include your full details. It means first name, last name, and address. Good luck! It might seem that's it for today, but it's actually not. At the end of this special show, we have a bit of surprise for you in the form of another draw. A little bit different. This is not the overall RSI draw. All the listeners of all the 6 language sections are not included, but the English section listeners. And the special treat is not a stay in a Slovak spa resort, but, for example, a black and white collection featuring the iconic Slovak radio building, including t-shirts, pairs of socks, a pin, and a lanyard. So here in the studio, I'm joined by our new colleague, Patricia Lucia Balajová. Ahoj, Paťka. Hi, Paťka.
4: Hi, Martina.
0: Have you ever been a part of this kind of competition draw anywhere else, not right in Radio Slovakia International? Because
4: no,
0: this is your first time
4: it's
0: here.
4: It's my first time here, but I've actually never been a part of the draw in any competition. So I'm pretty excited.
0: Have you taken part in any competition yourself?
4: Not one where you would have to send the answers somewhere. I think I've won a competition when I was a child. It was like a little tongue twister thingy, and it was very, very public, and I successfully managed to pronounce Popocatépetl and other
0: tongue
4: twisters.
0: Can you say 3 times red lorry, yellow lorry?
4: I can try. Red lorry, yellow lorry, red lorry, yellow lorry, red lorry, yellow lorry.
0: Great.
4: Yeah.
0: As a treat, maybe upstairs I have some sweets.
4: Some caramel chocolate.
0: It's yours, I know. it's yours. I can give you some cookie. And also several answers of our listeners, because as you can hear, they are here. We printed them.
4: Yeah, not you're shuffling some papers, a lot of papers.
0: Not very environmental friendly way, but anyway, this analog style still fits the best the shortwave listeners style, because these are our Dexters whom we greet a lot and for whom we broadcast also our shows, and many of them have been with us with the English section for years. For example, Mike Rolofsson, who submitted his correct answer to the question of the third round of our Living Water competition, or Grace Zhao, a great greeting and hi to Jayanta Chakrabarty, who has been with us really for maybe even 20 years, wow. I can tell you, as Jonathan Murphy is from Ireland. So Jonathan, Mike, Grace, and Jayanta, hello. We know you are here and we're glad
4: nice
0: that you...
4: to meet you.
0: Yeah.
4: I'm excited.
0: But I've noticed that there are also some new names, and that's what excites me after 26 years with Radio Slovakia International, that there are still new people joining even the competitions. For example, Dominic Mabeya from Kenya, or Mrs. B. Chandraleka from Sri Lanka, or one more just to add, Ismail Murshid from Morocco. And all of them are waiting for this draw of the winner of this t-shirt kind of
4: little
0: prize.
4: Design bundle with the special design of our nice, I actually like our pyramid building.
0: I like the t-shirts with it, with it on the t-shirt. So, and now you have the privilege to draw somebody who would win this kind of a souvenir. So, Paťka, relax, focus, and... Okay, great.
4: All right, there's one. Mm-hmm. Should I read his name?
0: Yeah, of course.
4: Okay, no, the name, the winner is Maura Gary Grain from Ireland.
0: Congratulations, Maura.
4: Congratulations, Maura.
0: Paťka, thank you very much for helping me make this more attractive for our listeners.
4: I was so excited when you invited me to join you.
0: Maybe next time I will be looking forward to meeting you here again, maybe with the winner of the fourth round of our competition.
4: Yeah, well, I'm excited about anyone winning anything, so it's so great.
0: Good luck to everybody with sending in the correct answer to the fourth round of the competition that you can find on our web, www.rsi.sk. My name is Martina Greňová-Šimkovičová. Till next time, goodbye and do počutia.
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1: On Sunday, the 3rd of May, here's Martina Greňová-Šimkovičová.

Welcome to the weekend show on Radio Slovakia International, featuring another round of our competition showcasing Slovak spa resorts. After music performed by the 1940s star singer František Krištof Veselý, you'll first hear the name of the winner of the previous round, drawn in the office of our editor-in-chief, Josefina Mikleová. Stay tuned.

listening to Slovakia Today, the English language program of Slovak Radio. At the start of each new round of our themed competition, we announce the winner of the previous round. Today, I'll take you to the office of our editor-in-chief, Josefina Miklová, where this week's draw took place.

0: Okay, it's time to go to join the winner of this part of the competition cycle. Here's Josef Bohunický, the team leader of the English section. Hi, Josef.
1: Hi, Martina. We are going.
0: Yeah. Off we go. Hello. Ahojte. Čaute.
2: Máme tu všetkých teda už?
0: Aha, tu sú, toto je, toto sú, tu
3: budeš k tomu 30. apríla žrebujeme výhercu súťaže.
0: The editor-in-chief informed that we met to draw the winner of the part of our competition on the 30th of April 2026.
3: Trenčianske Teplice.
0: That particular round presented Trenčianske Teplice Spa. The winner of this round of the contest wins a spa stay with treatments for two people.
3: Na 7 dní, 6 nocí v kúpeľni.
0: For 7 days and 6 nights at the Trenčianske Teplice Spa,
3: hoteli Krim a respektíve Pax,
0: at the Krim or Pax Hotel in a double room with full board and treatments.
3: Blahoželám.
0: Congratulations.

0: Ja môžem len potvrdiť, teda je to pekné miesto.
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0: Ja myslím, že ten výherca bude určite spokojný.
1: The winner will definitely be happy, she says, and adds the question of the fourth round.
0: Aké slovo vzniklo?
1: Which internationally known word originated in Trenčianske Teplice? And the correct answer?
0: Správna odpoveď bola teda slovo robot.
1: Robot or robot.
0: A výhercom je...
1: The winner of this round of RSI competition is...
0: Enrique Sambataro, Buenos Aires, Argentina.
2: Bravo.
1: Láďa.
0: Congratulations.
1: Josefina Miklová.
3: Congratulations.
1: Jozef Bohunický.
4: Congratulations.
1: Congratulations.
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1: Northern Eastern Slovakia is widely known for its forested landscape. Vast coniferous woods are clear evidence of abundant water resources. Just 5 kilometers from the UNESCO-listed town of Bardejov lies the country's easternmost spa resort, whose location in the forest creates ideal microclimatic conditions. Bardejov Spa. The first written mention of its healing springs dates back to 1247. In the Middle Ages, merchants, nobles, and pilgrims came here to rest and restore their health. By the 18th and the 19th centuries, the spa had become a fashionable destination for European aristocracy, as confirmed by Tamara Šatanková, economic and commercial director of Bardejov Spa.
2: Áno, Bardejovské kúpele naozaj navštívilo množstvo známych osobností.
3: Yes, indeed. Over the centuries, Bardejov Spa welcomed many distinguished guests, including Russian Tsar Alexander I of Russia and Austro-Hungarian Empress Elizabeth of Austria, widely known as Sissy. Among its visitors were also Marie-Louise, Napoleon's wife, and Maria Kazimiera Sobieska.
1: Perhaps the most memorable guests, however, remained Tsar Alexander and Empress Sisi.
2: Tsar Alexander sa vracal z bojov a zastavil sa aj v Zborove.
3: Tsar Alexander was returning from battle when he stopped in the nearby village of Zborov and later came to Bardejov. After tasting the local mineral water, he is said to have declared, "To live and to die here." We honored his visit by naming one of our hotels after him. As for Sisi, she spent 3 weeks here following the tragic death of her son Rudolf. The hotel where she stayed was originally called the Deák. After the Second World War, it was renamed Alžbeta. Today, it houses a museum apartment as well as a room that guests can book and experience for themselves.
1: The area gradually developed into a spa resort at the turn of the 18th and 19th centuries. Villa Rákóczi, built at the end of the 18th century, now houses an exhibition of the Šariš Museum. When Empress Elizabeth of Austria visited Bardejov Spa on the 1st of July 1895, construction was being completed on the new and highly modern Széchenyi Hotel, designed by Budapest-based architect Miksa Mór Flam. Jan Miškanin, former technical director of Bardejov Spa and its longest serving employee, explains.
4: Na území Bardejovských kúpeľov máme takzvané kúpeľné hotely.
5: In the Bardejov Spa area, we have what are known as spa hotels, some historic, some modern. The historic ones include the Astoria Hotel, the Alžbeta Hotel, where Empress Sisi stayed, and the former Széchenyi Hotel, now renamed the Dukla Hotel, which reopened on March 31, 2026, after renovation. Today, the spa offers 5 hotels for guests, with a total capacity of 1,150 beds.
1: Today, the spa offers 5 hotels for guests, with a total capacity of 1,150 beds. Bardejov Spa is surrounded by dense mixed forests that provide natural climate protection. It lies at an altitude of around 325 meters above sea level. The local microclimate is especially favorable, with clean air, stable humidity, and very low levels of allergens. That makes the spa an ideal destination for patients with respiratory conditions or weakened immune systems. The spa park covers nearly 3 hectares and includes more than 40 species of trees, along with ponds, gazebos, and quiet corners that serve as a form of natural therapy. Water is at the heart of Bardejov Spa, not just one spring, but 10 mineral springs, each with a different composition and different healing effects. The waters are highly mineralized, mainly bicarbonate chloride, and rich in boric acid, iron, and carbon dioxide. Jan Miškanin continues.
5: The mineral waters of Batio Spa are drawn mainly through boreholes, while two springs are accessed through traditional wells. The boreholes range in depth from 13 to 550 meters. In 1950, a hydrological survey was carried out here under Professor Ota Hinie of Charles University. He conducted local research and drilled the Hercules Spring, which is still in use today. Hercules is one of the strongest mineral springs in Central Europe, with mineralization of around 10,000 milligrams per liter.
1: The most famous mineral springs at Bardio Spa include Main Spring, recommended for digestive disorders, Medical Spring, used for metabolic conditions, Hercules, highly mineralized water, recommended for heart conditions, Elizabeth Spring, named after Empress Sissi, Clara Spring, popular in the treatment of women's health issues. The water is used for drinking cures, inhalation therapy and mineral baths. More than 300,000 treatments are carried out here every year. Hanna Švirková, head rehabilitation nurse at Bardejov Spa, explains.
6: 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External balneotherapy includes partial and full body baths, with mineral baths being the most sought after treatment.
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8: Naozaj tie procedúry sú výborné.
6: 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It is a balm for the soul. 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
5: This is my 7th stay at the resort, and I can say with confidence that I am healthier thanks to the treatments I receive here. The results for my body keep getting better and better.

0: Bardiau Spa is a place where time seems to slow down, a place to take a deep breath, pause for a moment and recharge. Like spa resorts everywhere, it is a reminder that nature still has the power to heal if we give it a chance.
1: Sme určite najvýchodnejšie kúpele v rámci Slovenska. Budem tvrdiť, že sme aj najkrajšie kúpele v rámci Slovenska,
2: pretože we are certainly the easternmost spa in Slovakia. And I would even say we are the most beautiful because of the many historic buildings we have here. There's also a rich cultural life. There are attractions not only for adults, but for children as well. I believe there is so much to enjoy at Bardiau Spa that you certainly will not be bored. So I warmly invite everyone to come, whether just for a day trip, a walk, or a longer stay, and experience the beauty of our region for themselves.
0: Tamara Šatanková, Economic and Commercial Director of Bardiau Spa, with those final words at the end of our visit. This report on Bardiau Spa was prepared by Vladimír Veselov, our colleague from the Russian section.
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0: And now it is the time for the question in round 4 of our contest. If you have been listening carefully, the answer should be an easy one. First, a reminder. From all RSI listeners who correctly answer question 4 of the Living Water competition, one winner will be selected in a special draw to enjoy a 4-day, 3-night stay at the Alexander Hotel in Bardiau Spa in late December 2026, with full board served buffet style. And now, the question. How many natural healing mineral springs are there in Bardiau Spa? Let me repeat. How many natural healing mineral springs are there in Bardiau Spa? Please send your answers by the end of May to our address. 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Box 55, 81755, Bratislava, Slovakia. 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When answering the question, don't forget to include your full details. It means first name, last name and address. Good luck! It might seem that's it for today, but it's actually not. At the end of this special show, we have a bit of surprise for you in the form of another draw. A little bit different. This is not the overall RSI draw. All the listeners of all the 6 language sections are not included, but the English section listeners. And the special treat is not a stay in a Slovak spa resort, but, for example, a black and white collection featuring the iconic Slovak radio building, including T-shirts, pairs of socks, a pin and a lanyard. So here in the studio I'm joined by our new colleague Patricia Lucia Balajová. Ahoj Paťka, hi Paťka.
4: Hi Martina.
0: Have you ever been a part of this kind of competition draw anywhere else, not right in Radio Slovakia International, because
4: no.
0: This is your first time
4: it's
0: here.
4: It's my first time here, but I've actually never been a part of the draw in any competition, so I'm pretty excited.
0: Have you taken part in any competition yourself?
4: Not one where you would have to send the answers somewhere. I think I've won a competition when I was a child. It was like a little tongue twister thingy, and it was very, very public, and I successfully managed to pronounce Popocatépetl and other
0: Can you say 3 times red lorry, yellow lorry?
4: I can try. Red lorry, yellow lorry, red lorry, yellow lorry, red lorry, yellow lorry.
0: Great.
4: Yeah.
0: As a treat, maybe upstairs I have some sweets. So,
4: some caramel chocolate.
0: It's yours, I know. it's yours. I can give you some cookie. And also several answers of our listeners, because as you can hear, they are here. We printed them.
4: Yeah, not you're in, shuffling some papers, a lot of papers.
0: Not very environmental friendly way, but anyway, this analog style still fits the best the shortwave listeners style, because these are our Dexters whom we greet a lot and for whom we broadcast also our shows, and many of them have been with us with the English section for years. For example, Mike Rolofsson, who submitted his correct answer to the question of the third round of our Living Water competition, or Grace Zhao, a great greeting and hi to Jayanta Chakrabarty, who has been with us really for maybe even 20 years, I can tell you, as Jonathan Murphy is from Ireland. So Jonathan, Mike, Grace, and Jayanta, hello. We know you are here and we are glad
4: nice
0: that you...
4: Nice to meet you.
0: Yeah.
4: I'm excited.
0: But I've noticed that there are also some new names, and that's what excites me after 26 years with Radio Slovakia International, that there are still new people joining even the competitions. For example, Dominic Mabeya from Kenya, or Mrs. B. Chandraleka from Sri Lanka, or one more just to add, Ismail Murshid from Morocco. And all of them are waiting for this draw of the winner of this t-shirt kind of
4: little
0: prize.
4: Design bundle with the special design of our nice, I actually like our pyramid building.
0: I like the t-shirts with it, with it on the t-shirt. So, and now you have the privilege to draw somebody who would win this kind of a souvenir. So Paťka, relax, focus, and okay, great.
4: All right, there's one. Mm-hmm. Should I read out the name?
0: Yes, of course.
4: Okay, no, the name, the winner is Maura Gary Grain from Ireland.
0: Congratulations, Maura.
4: Congratulations, Maura.
0: Paťka, thank you very much for helping me make this more attractive for our listeners.
4: I was so excited when you invited me to join you.
0: Maybe next time I will be looking forward to meeting you here again, maybe with the winner of the fourth round of our competition.
4: Yeah, well, I'm excited about anyone winning anything, so it's great.
0: Good luck to everybody with sending in the correct answer to the fourth round of the competition that you can find on our web, www.rsi.sk. My name is Martina Greňová-Šimkovičová. Till next time, goodbye and do počutia.
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1: On Sunday, the 3rd of May, here's Martina Greňová-Šimkovičová.

Welcome to the weekend show on Radio Slovakia International, featuring another round of our competition showcasing Slovak spa resorts. After music performed by the 1940s star singer František Krištof Veselý, you'll first hear the name of the winner of the previous round, drawn in the office of our editor-in-chief, Josefina Mikleová. Stay tuned.

listening to Slovakia Today, the English language program of Slovak Radio. At the start of each new round of our themed competition, we announce the winner of the previous round. Today, I'll take you to the office of our editor-in-chief, Josefina Miklova, where this week's draw took place.

0: Okay, it's time to go to drawing the winner of this part of the competition cycle. Here's Josef Bohunický, the team leader of the English section. Hi, Josef.
1: Hi, Martina. We are going.
0: Yeah. Off we go. Hello. Ahojte. Čaute. Aha, tu sú, toto je
2: 30. apríla žrebujeme výhercu súťaže.
0: The editor in chief informed that we met to draw the winner of the part of our competition on the 30th of April 2026.
2: Trenčianske Teplice.
0: That particular round presented Trenčianske Teplice Spa. The winner of this round of the contest wins a spa stay with treatments for two people.
2: Na 7 dní, 6 nocí v kúpeľni.
0: For 7 days and 6 nights at the Trenčianske Teplice Spa,
2: hoteli Krim a respektíve Pax,
0: at the Krim or Pax Hotel in a double room with full board and treatments.
2: Blahoželám.
0: Congratulations.

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1: Ladislava Hudzovičová of the Spanish section confirms that Trenčianske Teplice is a lovely spa resort.
0: Ja myslím, že ten výherca bude určite spokojný.
1: The winner will definitely be happy, she says, and adds the question of the fourth round.
0: Aké slovo vzniklo?
1: Which internationally known word originated in Trenčianske Teplice? And the correct answer?
0: Správna odpoveď bola teda slovo robot.
1: Robot or robot.
0: A výhercom je...
1: The winner of this round of RSI competition is...
0: Enrique Sambataro, Buenos Aires, Argentina.
2: Bravo.
1: Láďa.
0: Congratulations.
1: Josefína Mikleová.
3: Congratulations.
1: Jozef Bohunický.
4: Congratulations.
1: Congratulations.
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1: Northern Eastern Slovakia is widely known for its forested landscape. Vast coniferous woods are clear evidence of abundant water resources. Just 5 kilometers from the UNESCO-listed town of Bardejov lies the country's easternmost spa resort, whose location in the forest creates ideal microclimatic conditions. Bardejov Spa. The first written mention of its healing springs dates back to 1247. In the Middle Ages, merchants, nobles, and pilgrims came here to rest and restore their health. By the 18th and the 19th centuries, the spa had become a fashionable destination for European aristocracy, as confirmed by Tamara Šatanková, economic and commercial director of Bardejov Spa.
2: Áno, Bardejovské kúpele naozaj navštívilo množstvo známych osobností.
3: Yes, indeed. Over the centuries, Bardejov Spa welcomed many distinguished guests, including Russian Tsar Alexander I of Russia and Austro-Hungarian Empress Elizabeth of Austria, widely known as Sissy. Among its visitors were also Marie-Louise, Napoleon's wife, and Maria Kazimiera Sobieska.
1: Perhaps the most memorable guests, however, remain Tsar Alexander and Empress Sissy.
2: Tsar Alexander sa vracal z bojov a zastavil sa aj v Zborove.
3: Tsar Alexander was returning from battle when he stopped in the nearby village of Zborov and later came to Bardejov. After tasting the local mineral water, he is said to have declared, "To live and to die here." We honored his visit by naming one of our hotels after him. As for Sissy, she spent 3 weeks here following the tragic death of her son Rudolf. The hotel where she stayed was originally called the Deák. After the Second World War, it was renamed Alžbeta. Today, it houses a museum apartment as well as a room that guests can book and experience for themselves.
1: The area gradually developed into a spa resort at the turn of the 18th and 19th centuries. Villa Rákóczi, built at the end of the 18th century, now houses an exhibition of the Šariš Museum. When Empress Elizabeth of Austria visited Bardejov Spa on the 1st of July 1895, construction was being completed on the new and highly modern Széchenyi Hotel, designed by Budapest-based architect Miksa Mór Flam. Jan Miškanin, former technical director of Bardejov Spa and its longest serving employee, explains.
4: In the Bardejov Spa area, we have what are known as spa hotels, some historic, some modern. The historic ones include the Astoria Hotel, the Alžbeta Hotel, where Empress Sissy stayed, and the former Széchenyi Hotel, now renamed the Dukla Hotel, which reopened on March 31, 2026, after renovation. Today, the spa offers 5 hotels for guests, with a total capacity of 1,150 beds.
1: Today, the spa offers 5 hotels for guests, with a total capacity of 1,150 beds. Bardejov Spa is surrounded by dense mixed forests that provide natural climate protection. It lies at an altitude of around 325 meters above sea level. The local microclimate is especially favorable, with clean air, stable humidity, and very low levels of allergens. That makes the spa an ideal destination for patients with respiratory conditions or weakened immune systems. The spa park covers nearly 3 hectares and includes more than 40 species of trees, along with ponds, gazebos, and quiet corners that serve as a form of natural therapy. Water is at the heart of Bardejov Spa, not just one spring, but 10 mineral springs, each with a different composition and different healing effects. The waters are highly mineralized, mainly bicarbonate chloride, and rich in boric acid, iron, and carbon dioxide. Jan Miškanin continues.
4: The mineral waters of Badio Spa are drawn mainly through boreholes, while two springs are accessed through traditional wells. The boreholes range in depth from 13 to 550 meters. In 1950, a hydrological survey was carried out here under Professor Ota Hinie of Charles University. He conducted local research and drilled the Hercules Spring, which is still in use today. Hercules is one of the strongest mineral springs in Central Europe, with mineralization of around 10,000 milligrams per liter.
1: The most famous mineral springs at Bardio Spa include Main Spring, recommended for digestive disorders, Medical Spring, used for metabolic conditions, Hercules, highly mineralized water, recommended for heart conditions, Elizabeth Spring, named after Empress Sissi, Clara Spring, popular in the treatment of women's health issues. The water is used for drinking cures, inhalation therapy and mineral baths. More than 300,000 treatments are carried out here every year. Hanna Švirková, head rehabilitation nurse at Bardejov Spa, explains.
5: 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Internal treatments include drinking cures, inhalations, gargling, and rinsing of the mouth and nasal cavities. Drinking cures take place at the colonnade, where patients can draw 8 types of mineral water directly from the taps. External balneotherapy includes partial and full body baths, with mineral baths being the most sought after treatment.
1: What conditions does Bardejov Spa specialize in treating?
6: Kúpeľná liečba v našich kúpeľoch je zameraná na terapiu onkologických chorôb.
5: 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Our portfolio also includes kidney and urinary tract diseases, gynecological conditions, and occupational illnesses. 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
1: Bardejov Spa is one of the most visited spa resorts in Slovakia. 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But the spa is not only about treatments. It is also about the people who come here hoping to find relief. Many return year after year, not only for their health, but also for the atmosphere. That is confirmed by some of the visitors we met.
7: Naozaj tie procedúry sú výborné.
5: 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It is a balm for the soul. Those green hills, the fresh air, and the spa park itself, they truly do everything they can to make us feel at home here.
4: This is my 7th stay at the resort, and I can say with confidence that I am healthier thanks to the treatments I receive here. The results for my body keep getting better and better.

0: Barrio Spa is a place where time seems to slow down, a place to take a deep breath, pause for a moment, and recharge. Like spa resorts everywhere, it is a reminder that nature still has the power to heal if we give it a chance.
1: Sme určite najvýchodnejšie kúpele v rámci Slovenska. Budem tvrdiť, že sme aj najkrajšie kúpele v rámci Slovenska,
2: pretože we are certainly the easternmost spa in Slovakia. And I would even say we are the most beautiful because of the many historic buildings we have here. There's also a rich cultural life. There are attractions not only for adults, but for children as well. I believe there is so much to enjoy at Bardio Spa that you certainly will not be bored. So I warmly invite everyone to come, whether just for a day trip, a walk, or a longer stay, and experience the beauty of our region for themselves.
0: Tamara Šatanková, Economic and Commercial Director of Bardio Spa, with those final words at the end of our visit. This report on Bardio Spa was prepared by Vladimír Veselov, our colleague from the Russian section.
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0: And now it is the time for the question in round four of our contest. If you have been listening carefully, the answer should be an easy one. First, a reminder. From all RSI listeners who correctly answer question 4 of the Living Water competition, one winner will be selected in a special draw to enjoy a 4-day, 3-night stay at the Alexander Hotel in Bardio Spa in late December 2026, with full board served buffet style. And now, the question. How many natural healing mineral springs are there in Bardio Spa? Let me repeat. How many natural healing mineral springs are there in Bardio Spa? Please send your answers by the end of May to our address. Radio Slovakia International, STVR, Meet Now 1, P.O. Box 55, 81755, Bratislava, Slovakia. You can also send your answers by email to englishsection1word@stvr.sk. When answering the question, don't forget to include your full details. It means first name, last name, and address. Good luck! It might seem that's it for today, but it's actually not. At the end of this special show, we have a bit of surprise for you in the form of another draw. A little bit different. This is not the overall RSI draw. All the listeners of all the 6 language sections are not included, but the English section listeners. And the special treat is not a stay in a Slovak spa resort, but, for example, a black and white collection featuring the iconic Slovak radio building, including t-shirts, pairs of socks, a pin, and a lanyard. So here in the studio, I'm joined by our new colleague, Patricia Lucia Balajová. Ahoj, Paťka. Hi, Paťka.
4: Hi, hi, Martina.
0: Have you ever been a part of this kind of competition draw anywhere else, not right in Radio Slovakia International? Because
4: no.
0: This is your first time
4: it's
0: here.
4: It's my first time here, but I've actually never been a part of the draw in any competition. So I'm pretty excited.
0: Have you taken part in any competition yourself?
4: Not one where you would have to send the answers somewhere. I think I've won a competition when I was a child. It was like a little tongue twister thingy, and it was very, very public, and I successfully managed to pronounce Popocatépetl and other
0: tongue
4: twisters.
0: Can you say 3 times red lorry, yellow lorry?
4: I can try. Red lorry, yellow lorry, red lorry, yellow lorry, red lorry, yellow lorry.
0: Great.
4: Yeah.
0: As a treat, maybe upstairs I have some sweets. So,
4: caramel chocolate.
0: It's yours. I know it's yours. I can give you some cookie. And also several answers of our listeners, because as you can hear, they are here. We printed them.
4: Yeah, you're shuffling some papers, a lot of papers.
0: Not very environmental friendly way, but anyway, this analog style still fits the best the shortwave listeners style, because these are our Dexters whom we greet a lot and for whom we broadcast also our shows, and many of them have been with us with the English section for years. For example, Mike Rolofsson, who submitted his correct answer to the question of the third round of our Living Water competition, or Grace Zhao, a great greeting and hi to Jayanta Chakrabarty, who has been with us really for maybe even 20 years,
4: wow.
0: I can tell you. As Jonathan Murphy is from Ireland, so Jonathan, Mike, Grace, and Jayanta, hello. We know you are here and we are glad
4: nice
0: that
4: you... to meet you.
0: Yeah.
4: Yeah, I'm excited.
0: But I've noticed that there are also some new names, and that's what excites me after 26 years with Radio Slovakia International, that there are still new people joining even the competitions. For example, Dominic Mabeya from Kenya, or Mrs. B. Chandraleka from Sri Lanka, or one more just to add, Ismail Murshid from Morocco, and all of them are waiting for this draw of the winner of this t-shirt kind of
4: little
0: prize.
4: Design bundle with the special design of our nice, I actually like our pyramid building.
0: I like the t-shirts with it, with it on the t-shirt. So, and now you have the privilege to draw somebody who would win this kind of a souvenir. So, Paťka, relax, focus, and... Okay, great.
4: All right, there's one.
0: Mm-hmm.
4: Should I read his name?
0: Yeah, of course.
4: Okay, no, the name, the winner is Maura Gary Grain from Ireland.
0: Congratulations, Maura.
4: Congratulations, Maura.
0: Paťka, thank you very much for helping me make this more attractive for our listeners.
4: I was so excited when you invited me to join you.
0: Maybe next time I will be looking forward to meeting you here again, maybe with the winner of the fourth round of our competition.
4: Yeah, well, I'm excited about anyone winning anything, so it's great.
0: Good luck to everybody with sending in the correct answer to the fourth round of the competition that you can find on our web www.rsi.sk. My name is Martina Greňová-Šimkovičová. Till next time, goodbye and do počutia.
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1: Prime Minister travels to the European Political Community Summit in Yerevan. Parliamentary Chair travels to Copenhagen for Conference of Speakers of EU Parliament. Slovakia marks the anniversary of General Štefánik's death with a commemorative day. Slovak Prime Minister Robert Fico has travelled to Yerevan, Armenia to attend the European Political Community Summit, bringing together leaders from across the continent. On the sidelines, he is set to meet Ukrainian President Volodymyr Zelensky following a phone call over the weekend. Fico said the two countries, despite differing views on some issues, share an interest in maintaining good and friendly relations. He reaffirmed Slovakia's support for Ukraine's ambitions to join the European Union and stressed that no peace agreement in the war with Russia can be reached without Ukrainians' consent. The leaders also agreed to continue talks in the format of joint government meetings and to visit each other's capitals. The European Political Community Summit focuses on strengthening political dialogue, unity and stability across Europe. Speaker of the Slovak Parliament, Richard Raši, is heading to Copenhagen to attend the Conference of Speakers of EU Parliament focused on the future of Europe. Key topics include security and the resilience of democratic institutions in a time of rapid technological change. Raši said the meeting is a strategic platform where Slovakia must actively shape debate on the Union's future. He stressed the importance of parliamentary diplomacy, calling national parliaments guarantors of citizens' trust amid growing hybrid threats. He is also set to promote Slovakia's support for EU enlargement, particularly for Western Balkan countries and Moldova, and to defend maintaining unanimity in key decisions such as foreign policy and taxation. A series of bilateral meetings is planned on the sidelines, including talks in regional cooperation and infrastructure. Slovakia is marking 107 years since the death of Milan Rastislav Štefánik, one of the key figures behind the creation of Czechoslovakia. A scientist, diplomat and general, Štefánik helped secure international support for the new state alongside Tomáš Garrigue Masaryk and Edvard Beneš, and played a major role in forming the Czechoslovak legions during World War I. He died in a plane crash near Ivanka pri Dunaji on 4th of May 1919 at the age of just 39. The anniversary is observed as a national memorial day. Commemorative events will be held across the country, particularly at Bradlo and in his birthplace Košariska, where officials and the public gather to honour his legacy. Fuel prices in Slovakia remain higher than in most neighbouring countries. Last week, diesel averaged €1.78 per litre, while gasoline stood at €1.68. Drivers in the Czech Republic pay about 7 cents less for diesel, and in Poland up to 16 cents less. Austria is the only neighbour with higher prices. The opposition is urging Prime Minister Robert Fico to act after earlier promises that Slovak fuel would stay competitive. Analysts say prices are unlikely to drop soon as oil and wholesale fuel costs continue to rise. The Slovnaft refinery blames higher taxes, while experts point to tensions in the Middle East as a key factor pushing prices up. The Slovak under-18 national hockey team came within a hair's breadth of a historic gold medal after delivering a superb team performance at the World Championship on home ice. Although the young Slovaks were unable to cap off an exceptionally successful tournament with a gold medal, they nonetheless earned the praise of their coach Martin Dendis as well as the hockey world. The Slovaks made it to the Final Four for the fourth consecutive year.
0: Topical issue.
1: Starting Monday, 4th of May, schools across Slovakia can participate in Mental Health Week. The Ministry of Education, together with affiliated organisations, has prepared a series of activities and workshops, ranging from those that can be incorporated directly into classroom instruction to more comprehensive formats for classes or teachers. Experts point out that the issue is becoming increasingly urgent. Mental health problems are also linked to growing aggression and radicalization among young people. According to data from the Office of the Commissioner for Children, 91% of young people consider mental health to be their biggest problem. Commissioner Jozef Mikloško points out that feelings of vulnerability lead to aggression, bullying and radicalization. Secondly, as many as 89.6% of young people say that poor social relationships are the main factor driving these issues, and 83% say that the negative social climate significantly exacerbates these phenomena. According to Marek Madro, head of the IPEÇK organization, it is therefore important to identify young people's problems early on. We can prevent the situation in their lives from escalating and their experience from worsening. Schools can participate in mental health awareness through various activities, either directly in the classroom or through a week-long program, explains Elena Kopaniova, director of the Research Institute of Child Psychology and Pathopsychology. The main goal of these activities is to increase discussion about their preparation and support so that they become part not only of a single week in the school year but also of systemic support for both professional staff and above all teaching staff. The Ministry of Education is calling on schools to demonstrate that they care about how both students and teachers feel in their schools. All materials and information are available on the Ministry of Education's website.
2: After the news bulletin compiled from Slovak press agencies, here comes the second part of today's program. Having celebrated her 30th birthday this Sunday, today we speak with Henrieta Farkašová, a downhill paraskier and Slovakia's most successful Paralympian in history.
1: Every medal is special because behind each one there's a huge amount of work, energy, sacrifice and pain. But the first one always has a special place.
2: And later, in our regular language corner, Slovak Soundcheck, Lubna and I will explore useful vocabulary for everyday chores.
3: Poriadok. And we can use also šestý as adjective, right?
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2: Sometimes it's purely by accident that we discover what we are best at. And that's exactly how it happened for Slovakia's most successful Paralympian in history, Henrieta Farkašová. She first tried para-alpine skiing at the age of 17, not knowing that one day she would go on to rewrite the record books. With 14 Paralympic medals and 20 from world championships, most of them gold, she has rightfully earned the nickname Queen of the Snow. But as she says, behind those statistics is simply the story of an ordinary girl from a small Slovak town. Someone who was underestimated for much of her life. This Sunday, this inspiring, humble and warm-hearted star celebrated her 40th birthday and shared her journey with us. We began on a more personal note, wondering what her life might have looked like if she had never taken up skiing.
1: That's actually a difficult question, even now. I've recently finished my sporting career, and I'm in a phase where I'm still searching for what comes next. It's hard to imagine what I'd be doing if skiing hadn't come into my life. But at the same time, maybe it's not even something I need to dwell on too much.
4: Yeah, I think we are all glad we don't have to imagine that, because your achievements are truly remarkable. But I'm asking also because you started skiing relatively late, around the age of 17, if I'm not wrong. So what were those beginnings like, and how did you manage to reach the elite level so quickly?
5: Áno, je také pomerne netradičné, že až v takom neskorom veku vlastne som prišla do kontaktu s tým zjazdovým lyžovaním.
1: It was quite unusual to start that late, that's true. I was born with a visual impairment and doctors always warned me to be careful, especially to avoid falls or impacts because my retina is weak and could detach, which might mean losing the rest of my vision. On top of that, I grew up in the south of Slovakia, which isn't really a skiing region. And no one in my family skied. So I discovered skiing only when I went to a secondary school for visually impaired students in Levoča. We had a ski course there, and that's where I first tried downhill skiing. It was love at first run.
4: And I imagine that ski course you mentioned must have been adapted for visually impaired students too, right?
5: Tak bolo to prispôsobené samozrejme potrebám tým zrakovo znevýhodneným.
1: Yes, of course, but I progressed very quickly. I even got bored with the basics and just let the skis run. My PE teacher noticed that and started working with me one-on-one. After the course, he told me he had never seen anyone learn to ski so quickly and with such courage, and that I could become a great skier. I really owe a lot to him. He saw something in me and continued to train me afterwards in the nearby Levočská Valley. He also became my first guide. And that's how it all started, completely unplanned. I had never even dreamed of becoming a skier, let alone representing Slovakia.
4: A great teacher can truly change a life, but you also mentioned courage. Were you really never afraid? I mean, going downhill at speed is already a challenge, let alone with a visual impairment.
5: Nie, nie, práve, že ja tú odvahu mám nejakú rodenú od mala, naozaj, aj čo mi mamka rozprávala, keď som bola úplne...
1: No, not really. I think I've always had that courage in me. Even as a small child, I was constantly climbing, running around, falling, bumping into things. I was always bruised and dirty, but nothing ever stopped me. I just had this need to keep moving. I also have three brothers, and I never wanted to fall behind them. And another strong motivation was that people often underestimated me because of my disability. I experienced mockery, humiliation, even bullying, and that pushed me to prove myself even more.
4: And I believe sport gave you confidence in this way, but skiing in particular, when we look at it, can also be very painful. And I also know that you went through several injuries yourself. So did you ever feel like you had enough, that you wanted to stop because it was too much at some point?
5: Áno, pravdu máte, tento šport je veľmi bolestivý a veľa bolestí som si aj ja zažila počas mojich aktívnych rokov.
1: You're right, this sport is very painful. I went through serious injuries and multiple surgeries. There was a time when even my family encouraged me to stop because they saw what was happening behind the scenes, not just the results. But for me, skiing gave such a strong feeling of freedom. I didn't want injuries to take that away. That's why I was able to endure so much. Still, in the end, it was exactly those physical issues that led me to retire. After almost 20 years and with things like 5 knee operations, I knew I had to make this very difficult decision.
4: You mentioned that sense of freedom skiing gave you, but I know that your journey wasn't always smooth. We mentioned the injuries, but there was also one very negative experience right at your first Paralympics in Turin 2006, which also raised questions, let's say, about fairness in parasport in general. Can you maybe tell us more about this? How did you experience that?
5: Tak ja som zo začiatku nejaké systémové veci ani tak nevnímala.
1: At the beginning, I didn't really think about the system. I just loved skiing. But in parasport, things aren't always fair. At the Paralympics, athletes are classified based on their impairment. We go through medical classification where doctors assess our condition and decide which category we belong to. In Turin, one doctor told me I didn't meet the criteria. And he was also quite disrespectful. We even filed a protest and another doctor said that I did, but in the end, they didn't want to make a final decision. And that meant I couldn't compete. It was a huge shock and a very painful experience. I didn't understand what was happening or why.
4: But fortunately, and I believe that I speak for every Slovak citizen now, it didn't break you.
6: Carving through a course. And making it look so simple. Down the hill they come then, through the final gate. And it's all about speed through the line here. 129.72 for Fakasova.
4: You went on to win 14 Paralympic medals, 11 of them gold, if I'm not mistaken, and 20 World Championship medals in total. I know it might be difficult to answer, but is there one that stands out the most, let's say?
5: každá jedna je cena, lebo za každú jednu medailu bol veľký kus cesty a veľký kus energie.
1: Every medal is special because behind each one there's a huge amount of work, energy, sacrifice and pain. But the first one always has a special place. So my first Paralympic gold in Vancouver is very important to me. And also my last one, which was very unique. I actually won it with two guides. Before the Beijing Paralympics in 2022, my guide got injured. He tore ligaments in his knee and doctors didn't think he would be able to race. Still, we really hoped he could at least start with me on the hill. So, in the combined event, the speed part was done with a substitute guide and the slalom part with my injured guide. And together, we managed to win gold. It was a very emotional moment.
4: Of course it was. And that brings us to the role of the guides themselves. I imagine the partnership and communication specifically are absolutely crucial on the slopes.
5: Tá komunikácia medzi pretekárom a navádzačom je veľmi dôležitá a presne aj tá dôvera a súhra.
1: Yes, communication between the skier and the guide is essential, as well as trust and coordination. We ski at very high speeds, and especially for someone with limited vision, it's extremely demanding and risky. The guide carries a huge responsibility, not just for the result, but above all, for safety. They give short, precise commands about the course, turns, jumps, transitions, and they also monitor the distance between us. Sometimes they even adjust what they say depending on the situation. For example, once a skier ahead of me crashed and left a pole on the course. My guide didn't tell me directly, he just kept repeating, stay behind me, so I wouldn't panic. I only found out at the finish. So they have to make very quick decisions to keep everything safe and smooth.
4: And the guiding also differs depending on the discipline. And let's be honest, you've excelled in them all, from the fast downhill to the more technical slalom. But was there one that you enjoyed the most?
5: No, mňa jednoznačne najviac bavili tie rýchle disciplíny.
1: Definitely the speed events. I'm more of an adrenaline type. I love speed. Slalom was actually my weakest discipline. It's very technical, very fast in a different way with closely spaced gates. The differences in guiding are mostly in small details. In slalom, the guide gives very frequent commands for each turn. There are also special combinations like hairpins where they call out sequences. In speed events, on the other hand, the turns are longer, sometimes spread over multiple gates, and there are also jumps. So the communication is a bit different, but still very precise.
4: I've also read that you've been called the Queen of the Snow by Andrew Parsons. He's the president of the International Paralympic Committee. Considering your achievements, it's clear you are a role model for many. But did you have role models yourself?
5: Samozrejme, som sledovala hlavne teda lyžovanie zdravých.
1: Yes, I followed able-bodied skiing a lot. I really admired Lindsey Vonn, especially her love for speed. I also supported our Veronika Zuzulova and Šárka Strachová from the Czech Republic. Later, of course, Petra Vlhová and Mikaela Šefrin. But I was also very motivated by my teammates, especially the men in our para-skiing team. Training with them pushed me forward, and thanks to that, I was able to achieve what I did, and sometimes even beat them.
4: And you even managed to surpass many of your teammates in terms of achievements, becoming Slovakia's most successful Paralympian, ahead of Jakub Krako, for example, another outstanding paraskier who has impressive records on the world stage. So, what do these awards mean to you, both national and international?
5: Všetky tieto ocenia, ktoré som získala, či už teda na slovenskej úrovni...
1: All of them mean a lot. The last one I received a few months ago, Slovak Paralympian of the last 30 years, was a beautiful way to close that chapter of my career. But for me, they're also something deeper. As a child, I was often underestimated, laughed at, even bullied. I felt like I would never be truly recognized because of my disability. So these awards feel like a kind of healing, a way of mending those wounds from the past.
4: And in 2019, you also received the Laureus World Sports Award, often referred to as the Sports Oscar. It was in the category of a sportsperson of the year with a disability, and it followed your incredible performance at the 2018 Winter Paralympics in Pyeongchang, where you won 4 gold medals and 1 silver out of 5 events. What did that prestigious moment mean to you?
5: Veľmi emotívne to bolo pre mňa. Naozaj, už jednak sa dostať tam, byť nominovaná a byť tam.
7: It was incredibly emotional. Just being nominated and being there among the best athletes in the world was already special. But when they announced my name, I couldn't believe it. Even though I knew what I had achieved, I still had doubts. I thought, I'm just a girl from a small country. And suddenly, I was standing there receiving this award. I was crying, shaking. And then afterward, Novak Djokovic came up to me, hugged me, and even said a few words in Slovak. That was such a beautiful, unexpected moment. I'll never forget it.
2: Concludes Henrieta Farkasová, Slovakia's most successful Paralympian, who was also named the world's best para-athlete by the International Paralympic Committee in 2019. Her career is defined not only by extraordinary success, but also by resilience, determination, and an unshakable love for the sport. Behind her great results are years of hard work, difficult moments, and strong partnerships with her guides, Natalia Šubrtová, Michal Červeň, and Martin Motika, without whom her achievements would not have been possible. She ended her professional career in 2022, but her story continues to inspire far beyond the slopes, a reminder that sometimes, even by chance, we can discover what we are truly meant to do.

0: And now let's move on to our regular language corner, Slovak soundcheck. Today we are focusing on the vocabulary of spring cleaning, from vacuuming and washing dishes to taking out the trash, with practical phrases you can add to your everyday toolkit. 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
1: Ahojte, welcome to Slovak Soundcheck, the show that helps you sound more like a native, one phrase at a time. Ja som Veronika, and joining me today is my Indian co-host Lubna.
2: Ahojte.
1: Ahoj Lubna. Looking at the weather, spring is definitely here, and with it comes that time of year when many people start cleaning, decluttering, and refreshing their homes.
2: Oh yes, like a proper seasonal reset.
1: Exactly. And that's why today we'll cover some useful vocabulary for everyday chores. Perfect whether you are tidying up, shopping for cleaning products, or sharing a flat.
2: All right, let's clean things up.
1: So let's start with the basic verb to clean or tidy up. In Slovak, that's upratovať. And the noun is upratovanie, cleaning.
2: Upratovať and upratovanie. Got it.
1: Great. That brings us to spring cleaning, jarné upratovanie.
2: Jarné upratovanie.
1: And little grammar hint. You might notice that nouns describing activities ending in diphthong -ie, like upratovanie, are usually neutral in Slovak.
2: Okay, and what about the chores themselves?
1: Let's look at some. For example, to vacuum is vysávať.
2: Vysávať, ending with -at, so I can say ja vysávam, I vacuum.
1: Exactly. And Slovak loves forming new words. So from vysávať, the action, we get also vysávač, the vacuum cleaner.
2: Vysávač, okay.
1: Another very useful verb is umývať or umyť. Both mean to wash or clean. Umývať is used for the action in general or repeatedly, like I'm washing, while umyť is more about finishing the action. To add examples, we might say umývam okno, I clean the window, or I clean the floor, umývam podlahu.
2: Umývam okno and umývam podlahu. And I can use the same verb for dishes as well?
1: Yes, exactly. That would be umývam riad. This verb is really versatile. You can use it for many things, even whole rooms, like umývam kúpeľňu, I clean the bathroom.
2: Umývam riad, podlahu, kúpeľňu. And all these nouns are in the accusative case, right?
1: Yes, very good. Now, another common chore is to dust. In Slovak, utierať prach. Literally, to wipe dust.
2: Utírať prach. So I could say, ty utíráš prach, you dust?
1: Yes, exactly. Perfect. And the cloth is utierka from utírať. Or you might also hear prachovka, duster, which comes from prach, meaning dust.
2: Utierka and prachovka. Fun words. And what about taking out the trash?
1: Good one. That's vyniesť smeti.
2: Vyniesť smeti? So smeti means trash?
1: Yes. And when everything is done, we have poriadok, meaning tidiness or order.
2: Poriadok. And we can use also čistý as adjective, right?
1: Right. For example, we can say máme čisté bývanie. We have a clean home.
2: Máme čisté bývanie.
1: Nice. And before things get messy again, let's do a quick recap.
2: Let's go. Clean, tidy up.
0: Upratovať.
2: Spring cleaning.
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2: To vacuum.
0: Vysávať.
2: Vacuum cleaner.
0: Vysávač.
2: To clean the floor.
0: Umývať podlahu.
2: To clean the window.
0: Umývať okno.
2: To wash dishes.
0: Umývať riad. And let's review some more cleaning vocabulary. To dust.
2: Utírať prach.
0: Cloth.
2: Utierka.
0: Duster.
2: Prakovka.
0: To take out the trash.
2: Vyniesť smeti.
0: Tidiness.
2: Poriadok.
0: Clean home.
2: Šieste bývanie.
1: And that's it for today. This was Slovak Soundcheck, spring cleaning in Slovak, one chore at a time. If you'd like to learn more, visit the English section of our RSI website. Ja som Veronika.
2: Ja som Lubna.
1: And until next time, take care.
2: Ahojte.
0: And with that bit of spring cleaning Slovak, we came to the end of today's program. Signing off from the studio this Monday, I'm Veronika Szczepanova, and together with our sound technician Abdul Arut, we wish you a pleasant week ahead. Thank you for tuning in, and until next time, goodbye, or as we say on the radio, do poczucia.

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1: Prime Minister travels to the European Political Community Summit in Yerevan. Parliamentary Chair travels to Copenhagen for Conference of Speakers of EU Parliament. Slovakia marks the anniversary of General Štefánik's death with a commemorative day. Slovak Prime Minister Robert Fico has travelled to Yerevan, Armenia to attend the European Political Community Summit, bringing together leaders from across the continent. On the sidelines, he set to meet Ukrainian President Volodymyr Zelensky following a phone call over the weekend. Fico said the two countries, despite differing views on some issues, share an interest in maintaining good and friendly relations. He reaffirmed Slovakia's support for Ukraine's ambitions to join the European Union and stressed that no peace agreement in the war with Russia can be reached without Ukrainians' consent. The leaders also agreed to continue talks in the format of joint government meetings and to visit each other's capitals. The European Political Community Summit focuses on strengthening political dialogue, unity and stability across Europe. Speaker of the Slovak Parliament, Richard Raši, is heading to Copenhagen to attend the Conference of Speakers of EU Parliament focused on the future of Europe. Key topics include security and the resilience of democratic institutions in a time of rapid technological change. Raši said the meeting is a strategic platform where Slovakia must actively shape debate on the Union's future. He stressed the importance of parliamentary diplomacy, calling national parliaments guarantors of citizens' trust amid growing hybrid threats. He is also set to promote Slovakia's support for EU enlargement, particularly for Western Balkan countries and Moldova, and to defend maintaining unanimity in key decisions such as foreign policy and taxation. A series of bilateral meetings is planned on the sidelines, including talks in regional cooperation and infrastructure. Slovakia is marking 107 years since the death of Milan Rastislav Štefánik, one of the key figures behind the creation of Czechoslovakia. A scientist, diplomat and general, Štefánik helped secure international support for the new state alongside Tomáš Garrigue Masaryk and Edvard Beneš, and played a major role in forming the Czechoslovak legions during World War I. He died in a plane crash near Ivanka pri Dunaji on 4th of May 1919 at the age of just 39. The anniversary is observed as a national memorial day. Commemorative events will be held across the country, particularly at Bradlo and in his birthplace Košariska, where officials and the public gather to honour his legacy. Fuel prices in Slovakia remain higher than in most neighbouring countries. Last week, diesel averaged €1.78 per litre, while gasoline stood at €1.68. Drivers in the Czech Republic pay about 7 cents less for diesel, and in Poland up to 16 cents less. Austria is the only neighbour with higher prices. The opposition is urging Prime Minister Robert Fico to act after earlier promises that Slovak fuel would stay competitive. Analysts say prices are unlikely to drop soon as oil and wholesale fuel costs continue to rise. The Slovnaft refinery blames higher taxes, while experts point to tensions in the Middle East as a key factor pushing prices up. The Slovak under-18 national hockey team came within a hair's breadth of a historic gold medal after delivering a superb team performance at the World Championship on home ice. Although the young Slovaks were unable to cap off an exceptionally successful tournament with a gold medal, they nonetheless earned the praise of their coach Martin Dendis as well as the hockey world. The Slovaks made it to the Final Four for the fourth consecutive year.
0: Topical issue.
1: Starting Monday, 4th of May, schools across Slovakia can participate in Mental Health Week. The Ministry of Education, together with affiliated organisations, has prepared a series of activities and workshops, ranging from those that can be incorporated directly into classroom instruction to more comprehensive formats for classes or teachers. Experts point out that the issue is becoming increasingly urgent. Mental health problems are also linked to growing aggression and radicalization among young people. According to data from the Office of the Commissioner for Children, 91% of young people consider mental health to be their biggest problem. Commissioner Jozef Mikloško points out that feelings of vulnerability lead to aggression, bullying and radicalization. Secondly, as many as 89.6% of young people say that poor social relationships are the main factor driving these issues, and 83% say that the negative social climate significantly exacerbates these phenomena. According to Marek Madro, head of the IPEČKO organization, it is therefore important to identify young people's problems early on. We can prevent the situation in their lives from escalating and their experience from worsening. Schools can participate in mental health awareness through various activities, either directly in the classroom or through a week-long program, explains Elena Kopaniova, director of the Research Institute of Child Psychology and Pathopsychology. The main goal of these activities is to increase discussion about their preparation and support so that they become part not only of a single week in the school year but also of systemic support for both professional staff and above all teaching staff. The Ministry of Education is calling on schools to demonstrate that they care about how both students and teachers feel in their schools. All materials and information are available on the Ministry of Education's website.
2: After the news bulletin compiled from Slovak press agencies, here comes the second part of today's program. Having celebrated her 30th birthday this Sunday, today we speak with Henrieta Farkašová, a downhill para skier and Slovakia's most successful Paralympian in history.
1: Every medal is special because behind each one there's a huge amount of work, energy, sacrifice and pain. But the first one always has a special place.
2: And later, in our regular language corner, Slovak Soundcheck, Lubna and I will explore useful vocabulary for everyday chores.
3: Poriadok. And we can use also šestý as adjective, right?
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0: Radio Slovakia International.
2: Sometimes it's purely by accident that we discover what we are best at. And that's exactly how it happened for Slovakia's most successful Paralympian in history, Henrieta Farkašová. She first tried para-alpine skiing at the age of 17, not knowing that one day she would go on to rewrite the record books. With 14 Paralympic medals and 20 from world championships, most of them gold, she has rightfully earned the nickname Queen of the Snow. But as she says, behind those statistics is simply the story of an ordinary girl from a small Slovak town. Someone who was underestimated for much of her life. This Sunday, this inspiring, humble and warm-hearted star celebrated her 40th birthday and shared her journey with us. We began on a more personal note, wondering what her life might have looked like if she had never taken up skiing.
1: That's actually a difficult question, even now. I've recently finished my sporting career, and I'm in a phase where I'm still searching for what comes next. It's hard to imagine what I'd be doing if skiing hadn't come into my life. But at the same time, maybe it's not even something I need to dwell on too much.
4: Yeah, I think we are all glad we don't have to imagine that, because your achievements are truly remarkable. But I'm asking also because you started skiing relatively late, around the age of 17, if I'm not wrong. So what were those beginnings like, and how did you manage to reach the elite level so quickly?
5: Ano, je také pomerne netradičné, že až v takom neskorom veku vlastne som prišla do kontaktu s tým zjazdovým lyžovaním.
1: It was quite unusual to start that late, that's true. I was born with a visual impairment and doctors always warned me to be careful, especially to avoid falls or impacts because my retina is weak and could detach, which might mean losing the rest of my vision. On top of that, I grew up in the south of Slovakia, which isn't really a skiing region. And no one in my family skied. So I discovered skiing only when I went to a secondary school for visually impaired students in Levoča. We had a ski course there, and that's where I first tried downhill skiing. It was love at first run.
4: And I imagine that ski course you mentioned must have been adapted for visually impaired students too, right?
5: Tak bolo to prispôsobené samozrejme potrebám tým zrakovo znevýhodneným.
1: Yes, of course, but I progressed very quickly. I even got bored with the basics and just let the skis run. My PE teacher noticed that and started working with me one-on-one. After the course, he told me he had never seen anyone learn to ski so quickly and with such courage, and that I could become a great skier. I really owe a lot to him. He saw something in me and continued to train me afterwards in the nearby Levočská Valley. He also became my first guide. And that's how it all started, completely unplanned. I had never even dreamed of becoming a skier, let alone representing Slovakia.
4: A great teacher can truly change a life, but you also mentioned courage. Were you really never afraid? I mean, going downhill at speed is already a challenge, let alone with a visual impairment.
5: Nie, nie, práve, že ja tú odvahu mám nejakú rodenú od mala, naozaj, aj čo mi mamka rozprávala, keď som bola úplne...
1: No, not really. I think I've always had that courage in me. Even as a small child, I was constantly climbing, running around, falling, bumping into things. I was always bruised and dirty, but nothing ever stopped me. I just had this need to keep moving. I also have three brothers, and I never wanted to fall behind them. And another strong motivation was that people often underestimated me because of my disability. I experienced mockery, humiliation, even bullying, and that pushed me to prove myself even more.
4: And I believe sport gave you confidence in this way, but skiing in particular, when we look at it, can also be very painful, and I also know that you went through several injuries yourself. So, did you ever feel like you had enough, that you wanted to stop because it was too much at some point?
5: Áno, pravdu máte, tento šport je veľmi bolestivý a veľa bolestí som si aj ja zažila počas mojich aktívnych rokov.
1: You're right. This sport is very painful. I went through serious injuries and multiple surgeries. There was a time when even my family encouraged me to stop because they saw what was happening behind the scenes, not just the results. But for me, skiing gave such a strong feeling of freedom. I didn't want injuries to take that away. That's why I was able to endure so much. Still, in the end, it was exactly those physical issues that led me to retire. After almost 20 years and with things like 5 knee operations, I knew I had to make this very difficult decision.
4: You mentioned that sense of freedom skiing gave you, but I know that your journey wasn't always smooth. We mentioned the injuries, but there was also one very negative experience right at your first Paralympics in Turin 2006, which also raised questions, let's say, about fairness in parasport in general. Can you maybe tell us more about this? How did you experience that?
5: Tak ja som zo začiatku nejaké systémové veci ani tak nevnímala.
1: At the beginning, I didn't really think about the system. I just loved skiing. But in parasport, things aren't always fair. At the Paralympics, athletes are classified based on their impairment. We go through medical classification where doctors assess our condition and decide which category we belong to. In Turin, one doctor told me I didn't meet the criteria. And he was also quite disrespectful. We even filed a protest and another doctor said that I did, but in the end, they didn't want to make a final decision. And that meant I couldn't compete. It was a huge shock and a very painful experience. I didn't understand what was happening or why.
4: But fortunately, and I believe that I speak for every Slovak citizen now, it didn't break you.
6: Carving through a course. And making it look so simple. Down the hill they come then, through the final gate. And it's all about speed through the line here. 129.72 for Fakasova.
4: You went on to win 14 Paralympic medals, 11 of them gold, if I'm not mistaken, and 20 World Championship medals in total. I know it might be difficult to answer, but is there one that stands out the most, let's say?
5: každá jedna je cena, lebo za každou jednu medailou bol veľký kus cesty a veľký kus energie.
1: Every medal is special because behind each one there's a huge amount of work, energy, sacrifice and pain. But the first one always has a special place. So my first Paralympic gold in Vancouver is very important to me. And also my last one, which was very unique. I actually won it with two guides. Before the Beijing Paralympics in 2022, my guide got injured. He tore ligaments in his knee and doctors didn't think he would be able to race. Still, we really hoped he could at least start with me on the hill. So, in the combined event, the speed part was done with a substitute guide and the slalom part with my injured guide. And together, we managed to win gold. It was a very emotional moment.
4: Of course it was. And that brings us to the role of the guides themselves. I imagine the partnership and communication specifically are absolutely crucial on the slopes.
5: Tá komunikácia medzi pretekárom a navádzačom je veľmi dôležitá a presne aj tá dôvera a súhra.
1: Yes, communication between the skier and the guide is essential, as well as trust and coordination. We ski at very high speeds, and especially for someone with limited vision, it's extremely demanding and risky. The guide carries a huge responsibility, not just for the result, but above all, for safety. They give short, precise commands about the course, turns, jumps, transitions, and they also monitor the distance between us. Sometimes they even adjust what they say depending on the situation. For example, once a skier ahead of me crashed and left a pole on the course. My guide didn't tell me directly, he just kept repeating, stay behind me, so I wouldn't panic. I only found out at the finish. So they have to make very quick decisions to keep everything safe and smooth.
4: And the guiding also differs depending on the discipline. And let's be honest, you've excelled in them all, from the fast downhill to the more technical slalom. But was there one that you enjoyed the most?
5: No mňa jednoznačne najviac bavili tie rýchle disciplíny.
1: Definitely the speed events. I'm more of an adrenaline type. I love speed. Slalom was actually my weakest discipline. It's very technical, very fast in a different way with closely spaced gates. The differences in guiding are mostly in small details. In slalom, the guide gives very frequent commands for each turn. There are also special combinations like hairpins where they call out sequences. In speed events, on the other hand, the turns are longer, sometimes spread over multiple gates, and there are also jumps. So the communication is a bit different, but still very precise.
4: I've also read that you've been called the Queen of the Snow by Andrew Parsons. He's the president of the International Paralympic Committee. Considering your achievements, it's clear you are a role model for many. But did you have role models yourself?
5: Samozrejme, som sledovala hlavne teda lyžovanie zdravých.
1: Yes, I followed able-bodied skiing a lot. I really admired Lindsey Vonn, especially her love for speed. I also supported our Veronika Zuzulova and Šárka Strachová from the Czech Republic. Later, of course, Petra Vlhová and Mikaela Šefrin. But I was also very motivated by my teammates, especially the men in our para-skiing team. Training with them pushed me forward, and thanks to that, I was able to achieve what I did, and sometimes even beat them.
4: And you even managed to surpass many of your teammates in terms of achievements, becoming Slovakia's most successful Paralympian, ahead of Jakub Krako, for example, another outstanding paraskier who has impressive records on the world stage. So, what do these awards mean to you, both national and international?
5: Všetky tieto ocenia, ktoré som získala, či už teda na slovenskej úrovni...
1: All of them mean a lot. The last one I received a few months ago, Slovak Paralympian of the last 30 years, was a beautiful way to close that chapter of my career. But for me, they're also something deeper. As a child, I was often underestimated, laughed at, even bullied. I felt like I would never be truly recognized because of my disability. So these awards feel like a kind of healing, a way of mending those wounds from the past.
4: And in 2019, you also received the Laureus World Sports Award, often referred to as the Sports Oscar. It was in the category of a sportsperson of the year with a disability, and it followed your incredible performance at the 2018 Winter Paralympics in Pyeongchang, where you won 4 gold medals and 1 silver out of 5 events. What did that prestigious moment mean to you?
5: Veľmi emotívne to bolo pre mňa. Naozaj, už jednak sa dostať tam, byť nominovaná a byť tam.
1: It was incredibly emotional. Just being nominated and being there among the best athletes in the world was already special. But when they announced my name, I couldn't believe it. Even though I knew what I had achieved, I still had doubts. I thought, I'm just a girl from a small country. And suddenly, I was standing there receiving this award. I was crying, shaking. And then afterward, Novak Djokovic came up to me, hugged me, and even said a few words in Slovak. That was such a beautiful, unexpected moment. I'll never forget it.
2: Concludes Henrieta Farkasová, Slovakia's most successful Paralympian, who was also named the world's best para-athlete by the International Paralympic Committee in 2019. Her career is defined not only by extraordinary success, but also by resilience, determination, and an unshakable love for the sport. Behind her great results are years of hard work, difficult moments, and strong partnerships with her guides, Natalia Šubrtová, Michal Červeň, and Martin Motika, without whom her achievements would not have been possible. She ended her professional career in 2022, but her story continues to inspire far beyond the slopes, a reminder that sometimes, even by chance, we can discover what we are truly meant to do.

0: This is Slovak Soundcheck, helping you get by in Slovakia, one phrase at a time.
1: Ahojte, welcome to Slovak Soundcheck, the show that helps you sound more like a native, one phrase at a time. Ja som Veronika and joining me today is my Indian co-host Lubna.
2: Ahojte.
1: Ahoj Lubna. Looking at the weather, spring is definitely here. And with it comes that time of year when many people start cleaning, decluttering and refreshing their homes.
2: Oh yes, like a proper seasonal reset.
1: Exactly. And that's why today we'll cover some useful vocabulary for everyday chores. Perfect whether you are tidying up, shopping for cleaning products or sharing a flat.
2: All right, let's clean things up.
1: So let's start with the basic verb to clean or tidy up. In Slovak, that's upratovať. And the noun is upratovanie, cleaning.
2: Upratovať and upratovanie. Got it.
1: Great. That brings us to spring cleaning. Jarné upratovanie.
2: Jarné upratovanie.
1: And little grammar hint. You might notice that nouns describing activities ending in diphthong -ie, like upratovanie, are usually neutral in Slovak.
2: Okay, and what about the chores themselves?
1: Let's look at some. For example, to vacuum is vysávať.
2: Vysávať. Ending with at, so I can say ja vysávam, I vacuum.
1: Exactly. And Slovak loves forming new words. So from vysávať, the action, we get also vysávač, the vacuum cleaner.
2: Vysávač, okay.
1: Another very useful verb is umývať or umy. Both mean to wash or clean. Umývať is used for the action in general or repeatedly, like I'm washing, while umyť is more about finishing the action. To add examples, we might say umývam okno, I clean the window, or I clean the floor, umývam podlahu.
2: Umývam okno and umývam podlahu. And I can use the same verb for dishes as well?
1: Yes, exactly. That would be umývam riad. This verb is really versatile. You can use it for many things, even whole rooms, like umývam kúpeľňu, I clean the bathroom.
2: Umývam riad, podlahu, kúpeľňu. And all these nouns are in the accusative case, right?
1: Yes, very good. Now, another common chore is to dust. In Slovak, utierať prach. Literally, to wipe dust.
2: Utírať prach. So I could say, ty utíráš prach, you dust?
1: Yes, exactly. Perfect. And the cloth is utierka from utierať. Or you might also hear prachovka, duster, which comes from prach, meaning dust.
2: Utierka and prachovka. Fun words. And what about taking out the trash?
1: Good one. That's vyniesť smeti.
2: Vyniesť smeti? So smeti means trash?
1: Yes. And when everything is done, we have poriadok, meaning tidiness or order.
2: Poriadok. And we can use also čistý as adjective, right?
1: Right. For example, we can say máme čisté bývanie. We have a clean home.
2: Máme čisté bývanie.
1: Nice. And before things get messy again, let's do a quick recap.
2: Let's go. Clean, tidy up.
1: Upratovať.
2: Spring cleaning.
1: Jarné upratovanie.
2: To vacuum.
1: Vysávať.
2: Vacuum cleaner.
1: Vysávač.
2: To clean the floor.
1: Umývať podlahu.
2: To clean the window.
1: Umývať okno.
2: To wash dishes.
1: Umývať riad. And let's review some more cleaning vocabulary. To dust.
2: Utírat prát.
1: Cloth.
2: Utierka.
1: Duster.
2: Prakovka.
1: To take out the trash.
2: Vyniesť smeti.
1: Tidiness.
2: Poriadok.
1: Clean home.
2: Šieste bývanie.
1: And that's it for today. This was Slovak Soundcheck, spring cleaning in Slovak, one chore at a time. If you'd like to learn more, visit the English section of our RSI website. Ja som Veronika.
2: Ja som Lubna.
1: And until next time, take care.
2: Ahojte.
1: And with that bit of spring cleaning Slovak, we came to the end of today's program. Signing off from the studio this Monday, I'm Veronika Štepánová, and together with our sound technician Abdul Arut, we wish you a pleasant week ahead. Thank you for tuning in, and until next time, goodbye, or as we say on the radio, do počutia.

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1: Prime Minister travels to the European Political Community Summit in Yerevan. Parliamentary Chair travels to Copenhagen for Conference of Speakers of EU Parliament. Slovakia marks the anniversary of General Štefánik's death with a commemorative day. Slovak Prime Minister Robert Fico has travelled to Yerevan, Armenia to attend the European Political Community Summit, bringing together leaders from across the continent. On the sidelines, he is set to meet Ukrainian President Volodymyr Zelensky following a phone call over the weekend. Fico said the two countries, despite differing views on some issues, share an interest in maintaining good and friendly relations. He reaffirmed Slovakia's support for Ukraine's ambitions to join the European Union and stressed that no peace agreement and the war with Russia can be reached without Ukrainians' consent. The leaders also agreed to continue talks in the format of joint government meetings and to visit each other's capitals. The European Political Community Summit focuses on strengthening political dialogue, unity and stability across Europe. Speaker of the Slovak Parliament, Richard Raši, is heading to Copenhagen to attend the Conference of Speakers of EU Parliament focused on the future of Europe. Key topics include security and the resilience of democratic institutions in a time of rapid technological change. Raši said the meeting is a strategic platform where Slovakia must actively shape debate on the Union's future. He stressed the importance of parliamentary diplomacy, calling national parliaments guarantors of citizens' trust amid growing hybrid threats. He is also set to promote Slovakia's support for EU enlargement, particularly for Western Balkan countries and Moldova, and to defend maintaining unanimity in key decisions such as foreign policy and taxation. A series of bilateral meetings is planned on the sidelines, including talks in regional cooperation and infrastructure. Slovakia is marking 107 years since the death of Milan Rastislav Štefánik, one of the key figures behind the creation of Czechoslovakia. A scientist, diplomat and general, Štefánik helped secure international support for the new state alongside Tomáš Garrigue Masaryk and Edvard Beneš, and played a major role in forming the Czechoslovak legions during World War I. He died in a plane crash near Ivanka pri Dunaji on 4th of May 1919 at the age of just 39. The anniversary is observed as a national memorial day. Commemorative events will be held across the country, particularly at Bradlo and in his birthplace Košariská, where officials and the public gather to honour his legacy. Fuel prices in Slovakia remain higher than in most neighbouring countries. Last week, diesel averaged €1.78 per litre, while gasoline stood at €1.68. Drivers in the Czech Republic pay about 7 cents less for diesel, and in Poland up to 16 cents less. Austria is the only neighbour with higher prices. The opposition is urging Prime Minister Robert Fico to act after earlier promises that Slovak fuel would stay competitive. Analysts say prices are unlikely to drop soon as oil and wholesale fuel costs continue to rise. The Slovnaft refinery blames higher taxes, while experts point to tensions in the Middle East as a key factor pushing prices up. The Slovak under-18 national hockey team came within a hair's breadth of a historic gold medal after delivering a superb team performance at the World Championship on home ice. Although the young Slovaks were unable to cap off an exceptionally successful tournament with a gold medal, they nonetheless earned the praise of their coach Martin Dendis as well as the hockey world. The Slovaks made it to the Final Four for the fourth consecutive year.
0: Topical issue.
1: Starting Monday, 4th of May, schools across Slovakia can participate in Mental Health Week. The Ministry of Education, together with affiliated organisations, has prepared a series of activities and workshops, ranging from those that can be incorporated directly into classroom instruction to more comprehensive formats for classes or teachers. Experts point out that the issue is becoming increasingly urgent. Mental health problems are also linked to growing aggression and radicalization among young people. According to data from the Office of the Commissioner for Children, 91% of young people consider mental health to be their biggest problem. Commissioner Jozef Mikloško points out that feelings of vulnerability lead to aggression, bullying and radicalization. Secondly, as many as 89.6% of young people say that poor social relationships are the main factor driving these issues, and 83% say that the negative social climate significantly exacerbates these phenomena. According to Marek Madro, head of the IPEÇKA organization, it is therefore important to identify young people's problems early on. We can prevent the situation in their lives from escalating and their experience from worsening. Schools can participate in mental health awareness through various activities, either directly in the classroom or through a week-long program, explains Elena Kopaniova, director of the Research Institute of Child Psychology and Pathopsychology. The main goal of these activities is to increase discussion about their preparation and support so that they become part not only of a single week in the school year but also of systemic support for both professional staff and above all teaching staff. The Ministry of Education is calling on schools to demonstrate that they care about how both students and teachers feel in their schools. All materials and information are available on the Ministry of Education's website.
2: After the news bulletin compiled from Slovak press agencies, here comes the second part of today's program. Having celebrated her 30th birthday this Sunday, today we speak with Henrieta Farkašová, a downhill para skier and Slovakia's most successful Paralympian in history.
1: Every medal is special because behind each one there's a huge amount of work, energy, sacrifice and pain. But the first one always has a special place.
2: And later, in our regular language corner, Slovak Soundcheck, Lubna and I will explore useful vocabulary for everyday chores.
3: Poriadok. And we can use also šestý as adjective, right?
2: I'm Veronika Štěpánová, and you are listening to the English broadcast of Radio Slovakia International.
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2: Sometimes it's purely by accident that we discover what we are best at. And that's exactly how it happened for Slovakia's most successful Paralympian in history, Henrieta Farkašová. She first tried para-alpine skiing at the age of 17, not knowing that one day she would go on to rewrite the record books. With 14 Paralympic medals and 20 from world championships, most of them gold, she has rightfully earned the nickname Queen of the Snow. But as she says, behind those statistics is simply the story of an ordinary girl from a small Slovak town. Someone who was underestimated for much of her life. This Sunday, this inspiring, humble and warm-hearted star celebrated her 40th birthday and shared her journey with us. We began on a more personal note, wondering what her life might have looked like if she had never taken up skiing.
1: That's actually a difficult question, even now. I've recently finished my sporting career, and I'm in a phase where I'm still searching for what comes next. It's hard to imagine what I'd be doing if skiing hadn't come into my life. But at the same time, maybe it's not even something I need to dwell on too much.
4: Yeah, I think we are all glad we don't have to imagine that, because your achievements are truly remarkable. But I'm asking also because you started skiing relatively late, around the age of 17, if I'm not wrong. So what were those beginnings like, and how did you manage to reach the elite level so quickly?
5: Ano, je také pomerne netradičné, že až v takom neskorom veku vlastne som prišla do kontaktu s tým zjazdovým lyžovaním.
1: It was quite unusual to start that late, that's true. I was born with a visual impairment and doctors always warned me to be careful, especially to avoid falls or impacts because my retina is weak and could detach, which might mean losing the rest of my vision. On top of that, I grew up in the south of Slovakia, which isn't really a skiing region. And no one in my family skied. So I discovered skiing only when I went to a secondary school for visually impaired students in Levoča. We had a ski course there, and that's where I first tried downhill skiing. It was love at first run.
4: And I imagine that ski course you mentioned must have been adapted for visually impaired students too, right?
5: Tak bolo to prispôsobené samozrejme potrebám tým zrakovo znevýhodneným.
1: Yes, of course, but I progressed very quickly. I even got bored with the basics and just let the skis run. My PE teacher noticed that and started working with me one-on-one. After the course, he told me he had never seen anyone learn to ski so quickly and with such courage, and that I could become a great skier. I really owe a lot to him. He saw something in me and continued to train me afterwards in the nearby Levočská Valley. He also became my first guide. And that's how it all started. Completely unplanned. I had never even dreamed of becoming a skier, let alone representing Slovakia.
4: A great teacher can truly change a life, but you also mentioned courage. Were you really never afraid? I mean, going downhill at speed is already a challenge, let alone with a visual impairment.
5: Nie, nie, práve, že ja tú odvahu mám nejakú rodenú od malá, naozaj, aj čo mi mamka rozprávala, keď som bola úplne...
1: No, not really. I think I've always had that courage in me. Even as a small child, I was constantly climbing, running around, falling, bumping into things. I was always bruised and dirty, but nothing ever stopped me. I just had this need to keep moving. I also have three brothers, and I never wanted to fall behind them. And another strong motivation was that people often underestimated me because of my disability. I experienced mockery, humiliation, even bullying, and that pushed me to prove myself even more.
4: And I believe sport gave you confidence in this way, but skiing in particular, when we look at it, can also be very painful. And I also know that you went through several injuries yourself. So did you ever feel like you had enough, that you wanted to stop because it was too much at some point?
5: Áno, pravdu máte, tento šport je veľmi bolestivý a veľa bolestí som si aj ja zažila počas mojich aktívnych rokov.
1: You're right, this sport is very painful. I went through serious injuries and multiple surgeries. There was a time when even my family encouraged me to stop because they saw what was happening behind the scenes, not just the results. But for me, skiing gave such a strong feeling of freedom. I didn't want injuries to take that away. That's why I was able to endure so much. Still, in the end, it was exactly those physical issues that led me to retire. After almost 20 years and with things like 5 knee operations, I knew I had to make this very difficult decision.
4: You mentioned that sense of freedom skiing gave you, but I know that your journey wasn't always smooth. We mentioned the injuries, but there was also one very negative experience right at your first Paralympics in Turin 2006, which also raised questions, let's say, about fairness in parasport in general. Can you maybe tell us more about this? How did you experience that?
5: Tak ja som zo začiatku nejaké systémové veci ani tak nevnímala.
1: At the beginning, I didn't really think about the system. I just loved skiing. But in parasport, things aren't always fair. At the Paralympics, athletes are classified based on their impairment. We go through medical classification where doctors assess our condition and decide which category we belong to. In Turin, one doctor told me I didn't meet the criteria. And he was also quite disrespectful. We even filed a protest and another doctor said that I did, but in the end, they didn't want to make a final decision. And that meant I couldn't compete. It was a huge shock and a very painful experience. I didn't understand what was happening or why.
4: But fortunately, and I believe that I speak for every Slovak citizen now, it didn't break you.
6: Carving through a course and making it look so simple. Down the hill they come then, through the final gate. And it's all about speed through the line here. 129.72 for Fakasova.
4: You went on to win 14 Paralympic medals, 11 of them gold, if I'm not mistaken, and 20 World Championship medals in total. I know it might be difficult to answer, but is there one that stands out the most, let's say?
5: každá jedna je cena, lebo za každú jednu medailu bol veľký kus cesty a veľký kus
1: Every medal is special because behind each one there's a huge amount of work, energy, sacrifice and pain. But the first one always has a special place. So my first Paralympic gold in Vancouver is very important to me. And also my last one, which was very unique. I actually won it with two guides. Before the Beijing Paralympics in 2022, my guide got injured. He tore ligaments in his knee and doctors didn't think he would be able to race. Still, we really hoped he could at least start with me on the hill. So, in the combined event, the speed part was done with a substitute guide and the slalom part with my injured guide. And together, we managed to win gold. It was a very emotional moment.
4: Of course it was. And that brings us to the role of the guides themselves. I imagine the partnership and communication specifically are absolutely crucial on the slopes.
5: Tá komunikácia medzi pretekárom a navádzačom je veľmi dôležitá a presne aj tá dôvera a súhra.
1: Yes, communication between the skier and the guide is essential, as well as trust and coordination. We ski at very high speeds, and especially for someone with limited vision, it's extremely demanding and risky. The guide carries a huge responsibility, not just for the result, but above all, for safety. They give short, precise commands about the course, turns, jumps, transitions, and they also monitor the distance between us. Sometimes they even adjust what they say depending on the situation. For example, once a skier ahead of me crashed and left a pole on the course. My guide didn't tell me directly, he just kept repeating, stay behind me, so I wouldn't panic. I only found out at the finish. So they have to make very quick decisions to keep everything safe and smooth.
4: And the guiding also differs depending on the discipline. And let's be honest, you've excelled in them all, from the fast downhill to the more technical slalom. But was there one that you enjoyed the most?
5: No mňa jednoznačne najviac bavili tie rýchle disciplíny.
1: Definitely the speed events. I'm more of an adrenaline type. I love speed. Slalom was actually my weakest discipline. It's very technical, very fast in a different way with closely spaced gates. The differences in guiding are mostly in small details. In slalom, the guide gives very frequent commands for each turn. There are also special combinations like hairpins where they call out sequences. In speed events, on the other hand, the turns are longer, sometimes spread over multiple gates, and there are also jumps. So the communication is a bit different, but still very precise.
4: I've also read that you've been called the Queen of the Snow by Andrew Parsons. He's the president of the International Paralympic Committee. Considering your achievements, it's clear you are a role model for many. But did you have role models yourself?
5: Samozrejme, som sledovala hlavne teda lyžovanie zdravých.
1: Yes, I followed able-bodied skiing a lot. I really admired Lindsey Vonn, especially her love for speed. I also supported our Veronika Zuzulova and Šárka Strachová from the Czech Republic. Later, of course, Petra Vlhová and Mikaela Šifrin. But I was also very motivated by my teammates, especially the men in our para-skiing team. Training with them pushed me forward, and thanks to that, I was able to achieve what I did, and sometimes even beat them.
4: And you even managed to surpass many of your teammates in terms of achievements, becoming Slovakia's most successful Paralympian, ahead of Jakub Krako, for example, another outstanding paraskier who has impressive records on the world stage. So, what do these awards mean to you, both national and international?
5: Všetky tieto ocenia, ktoré som získala, či už teda na slovenskej úrovni,
1: all of them mean a lot. The last one I received a few months ago, Slovak Paralympian of the last 30 years, was a beautiful way to close that chapter of my career. But for me, there's also something deeper. As a child, I was often underestimated, laughed at, even bullied. I felt like I would never be truly recognized because of my disability. So these awards feel like a kind of healing, a way of mending those wounds from the past.
4: And in 2019, you also received the Laureus World Sports Award, often referred to as the sports Oscar. It was in the category of a sportsperson of the year with a disability, and it followed your incredible performance at the 2018 Winter Paralympics in Pyeongchang, where you won 4 gold medals and 1 silver out of 5 events. What did that prestigious moment mean to you?
5: Veľmi emotívne to bolo pre mňa. Naozaj, už jednak sa dostať tam, byť nominovaná, byť tam.
7: It was incredibly emotional. Just being nominated and being there among the best athletes in the world was already special. But when they announced my name, I couldn't believe it. Even though I knew what I had achieved, I still had doubts. I thought, I'm just a girl from a small country. And suddenly, I was standing there receiving this award. I was crying, shaking. And then afterward, Novak Djokovic came up to me, hugged me, and even said a few words in Slovak. That was such a beautiful, unexpected moment. I'll never forget it.
2: Concludes Henrieta Farkasová, Slovakia's most successful Paralympian, who was also named the world's best para-athlete by the International Paralympic Committee in 2019. Her career is defined not only by extraordinary success, but also by resilience, determination, and an unshakable love for the sport. Behind her great results are years of hard work, difficult moments, and strong partnerships with her guides, Natalia Šubrtová, Michal Červeň, and Martin Motika, without whom her achievements would not have been possible. She ended her professional career in 2022, but her story continues to inspire far beyond the slopes, a reminder that sometimes, even by chance, we can discover what we are truly meant to do.

0: And now let's move on to our regular language corner, Slovak Soundcheck. 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
1: This is Slovak Soundcheck, helping you get by in Slovakia, one phrase at a time.
2: Ahojte, welcome to Slovak Soundcheck, the show that helps you sound more like a native, one phrase at a time. Ja som Veronika, and joining me today is my Indian co-host Lubna.
3: Ahojte.
2: Ahoj, Lubna. Looking at the weather,

0: Upratovanie. 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
1: Great. 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
0: Jarné upratovanie.
1: And little grammar hint. You might notice that nouns describing activities ending in diphthong -ie, like upratovanie, are usually neutral in Slovak.
0: Okay, and what about the chores themselves?
1: Let's look at some. For example, to vacuum is vysávať.
0: Vysávať. Ending with at, so I can say ja vysávam, I vacuum.
1: Exactly. And Slovak loves forming new words. So from vysávať, the action, we get also vysávač, the vacuum cleaner.
0: Vysávač, okay.
1: Another very useful verb is umývať or umy. Both mean to wash or clean. Umývať is used for the action in general or repeatedly, like I'm washing, while umyť is more about finishing the action. To add examples, we might say umývam okno, I clean the window, or I clean the floor, umývam podlahu.
0: Umývam okno and umývam podlahu. And I can use the same verb for dishes as well?
1: Yes, exactly. That would be umývam riad. This verb is really versatile. You can use it for many things, even whole rooms, like umývam kúpeľňu, I clean the bathroom.
0: Umývam riad, podlahu, kúpeľňu. And all these nouns are in the accusative case, right?
1: Yes, very good. Now, another common chore is to dust. In Slovak, utierať prach. Literally, to wipe dust.
0: Utírať prach. So I could say, ty utíráš prach, you dust?
1: Yes, exactly. Perfect. And the cloth is utierka from utierať, or you might also hear prachovka, duster, which comes from prach, meaning dust.
0: Utierka and prachovka. Fun words. And what about taking out the trash?
1: Good one. That's vyniesť smeti.
0: Vyniesť smeti? So smeti means trash?
1: Yes. And when everything is done, we have poriadok, meaning tidiness or order.
0: Poriadok. And we can use also čistý as adjective, right?
1: Right. For example, we can say máme čisté bývanie. We have a clean home.
0: Máme čisté bývanie.
1: Nice. And before things get messy again, let's do a quick recap.
0: Let's go. Clean, tidy up.
1: Upratovať.
0: Spring cleaning.
1: Jarné upratovanie.
0: To vacuum.
1: Vysávať.
0: Vacuum cleaner.
1: Vysávač.
0: To clean the floor.
1: Umývať podlahu.
0: To clean the window.
1: Umývať okno.
0: To wash dishes.
1: Umývať riad. And let's review some more cleaning vocabulary. To dust.
0: Utírat prát.
1: Cloth.
0: Utierka.
1: Duster.
0: Prakovka.
1: To take out the trash.
0: Vyniesť smeti.
1: Tidiness.
0: Poriadok.
1: Clean home.
0: Šieste bývanie.
1: And that's it for today. This was Slovak Soundcheck, spring cleaning in Slovak, one chore at a time. If you'd like to learn more, visit the English section of our RSI website. Ja som Veronika.
0: Ja som Ľubna.
1: And until next time, take care.
0: Ahojte.
1: And with that bit of spring cleaning Slovak, we came to the end of today's program. Signing off from the studio this Monday, I'm Veronika Štepánová, and together with our sound technician Abdul Arut, we wish you a pleasant week ahead. Thank you for tuning in, and until next time, goodbye, or as we say on the radio, do počutia.

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0: This is RSI News.
1: Prime Minister travels to the European Political Community Summit in Yerevan. Parliamentary Chair travels to Copenhagen for Conference of Speakers of EU Parliament. Slovakia marks the anniversary of General Štefánik's death with a commemorative day. Slovak Prime Minister Robert Fico has travelled to Yerevan, Armenia to attend the European Political Community Summit, bringing together leaders from across the continent. On the sidelines, he set to meet Ukrainian President Volodymyr Zelensky following a phone call over the weekend. Fico said the two countries, despite differing views on some issues, share an interest in maintaining good and friendly relations. He reaffirmed Slovakia's support for Ukraine's ambitions to join the European Union and stressed that no peace agreement and the war with Russia can be reached without Ukrainians' consent. The leaders also agreed to continue talks in the format of joint government meetings and to visit each other's capitals. The European Political Community Summit focuses on strengthening political dialogue, unity and stability across Europe. Speaker of the Slovak Parliament, Richard Raši, is heading to Copenhagen.